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1: 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I suddenly miss you again. Remember the night in the taxi? 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

0: It's Matthew here. Now, I remember being 6 years old in primary school, unable to swim in swim class, and I got the nickname Maddie Can't Swim. Well, this DJ producer from Scotland seems to have taken inspiration from that, only he's named Barry Can't Swim. It's Return to Bibo on Spin.
1: It's

0: is no denying how incredible she is going to be when she takes over Malahide Castle at the end of this month alongside Calvin Harris. They're basically best mates now. I'm not giving up on the Ticketmaster war. It will continue until the very end. Let's get Femi Noble on next. And Jonas Blue, remember him? He's got a brand new summer track as well. You're going to love it. It's called Girl. On the way.
1: Dean is on the road with the new Seat Arona. Fresh look, smart comfort, and peace of mind on every drive. 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

You're on Spin, summer's number one hit music station. Matthew Matthews here. Now, here's a DJ who looked like he was having a lot of fun in Germany last night DJing. And he's moving his tour to Asia this Friday. Brand new from Jonas Blue on Spin.

0: Well, that wraps it up for myself, Matthew Matthews, for tonight. As always, not leaving you empty-handed. The hits continue with Florence Road on the way, Sunny Patera in there as well. And reminder, we're just 2 days away now until we guarantee to give away €307,000 with Spin Summer Cash Machine. If you haven't got the details, fear not. Fully Charged, we'll have all those tomorrow morning from 7 a.m. Until tomorrow night, have a good one.
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11: Hey, it's Emer here. First up, the BBC have announced that the Doctor Who 2026 Christmas special has been cancelled. BBC bosses said they acknowledge that the news would be disappointing for fans after they previously promised last year that they would air a spectacular special in 2026. Now let's talk about Toy Story 5, as Tom Hanks revealed that the cast had no clue that Taylor Swift was on the soundtrack.
12: We found out about this Swift about 3 hours ago.
13: Yeah, yeah.
14: Well, very exciting.
15: Yeah.
12: Top secret. There was a huge amount of movie that we do not see until they decide to show it to us.
11: Katy Perry's new man, Justin Trudeau, was at the premiere of her new movie, The Lifetimes Tour, and absolutely doted over.
16: I saw the show 3 times, but wasn't really paying attention to anything but Katy. So I'm looking forward to seeing the show now for the first time.
11: Shania Twain has spilled on her love for Harry Styles and thinks he's such a good guy because of his mom.
17: Harry, who's so in love with his mom, and she's been there with him, and she's definitely has to be why he's still so grounded after all the success from a young age.
11: Susan Boyle has dropped the dance track of the summer for the new Cornetto campaign.

0: The trailer for Enola Holmes 3 just dropped, and Millie Bobby Brown is back and better than ever.
1: I've spent the last 6 years making myself feel worthy of the Holmes name. Would I now be giving that up? I do.
2: Lady Enola Tewkesbury.
1: That doesn't sound right.
0: Jason Momoa was set to be the lead in the new Helldivers movie, but things have changed. He's dropped out of filming for the new movie, and the reason for his departure is unknown. But Sony are already looking for a new star. Now let's move on to music, as Taylor Swift took to the stage with Randy Newman for a performance of You Got a Friend in Me.

0: on to the drama as Perry Edwards was on the Grey Company podcast and opened up for the first time about the aftermath of her breakup from Zayn Malik.
1: So there was a bit of an overlap. I think when you're moving on with somebody else, you always get on better. When you're the one left behind, that's when it's hard.
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2: Hey, it's Emer here. First up, the BBC have announced that the Doctor Who 2026 Christmas special has been cancelled. BBC bosses said they acknowledged that the news would be disappointing for fans after they previously promised last year that they would air a spectacular special in 2026. Now let's talk about Toy Story 5, as Tom Hanks revealed that the cast had no clue that Taylor Swift was on the soundtrack.
3: We found out about this Swift about 3 hours ago.
4: Yeah. Yes.
5: Well, very exciting.
6: Yeah.
3: Top secret. Ooh. There was a huge amount of movie that we do not see until they decide to show it to us.
2: Katy Perry's new man, Justin Trudeau, was at the premiere of her new movie, The Lifetimes Tour, and absolutely doted over.
7: I saw the show 3 times, but wasn't really paying attention to anything but Katy. So I'm looking forward to seeing the show now for the first time.
2: Shania Twain has spilled on her love for Harry Styles and thinks he's such a good guy because of his mom.
8: Harry, who's so in love with his mom, and she's been there with him, and she's definitely has to be why he's still so grounded after all the success from a young age.
2: Susan Boyle has dropped the dance track of the summer for the new Cornetto campaign.

0: The trailer for Enola Holmes 3 just dropped, and Millie Bobby Brown is back and better than ever.
1: I've spent the last 6 years making myself feel worthy of the Holmes name. Would I now be giving that up? I do.
2: Lady Enola Tewkesbury.
1: That doesn't sound right.
0: Jason Momoa was set to be the lead in the new Helldivers movie, but things have changed. He's dropped out of filming for the new movie, and the reason for his departure is unknown. But Sony are already looking for a new star. Now let's move on to music, as Taylor Swift took to the stage with Randy Newman for a performance of You Got a Friend in Me.

0: on to the drama, as Perry Edwards was on the Grey Company podcast and opened up for the first time about the aftermath of her breakup from Zayn Malik.
1: So there was a bit of an overlap. I think when you're moving on with somebody else, you always get on better. When you're the one left behind, that's when it's hard.
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3: The BBC have announced that the Doctor Who 2026 Christmas special has been cancelled. BBC bosses said they acknowledge that the news would be disappointing for fans after they previously promised last year that they would air a spectacular special in 2026. Now let's talk about Toy Story 5, as Tom Hanks revealed that the cast had no clue that Taylor Swift was on the soundtrack.
4: We found out about this Swift about 3 hours ago.
5: Yeah. Yes.
6: Whoa. Very exciting.
7: Yeah.
4: Top secret. There was a huge amount of movie that we do not see until they decide to show it to us.
3: Katy Perry's new man, Justin Trudeau, was at the premiere of her new movie, The Lifetimes Tour, and absolutely doted over.
8: I saw the show 3 times, but wasn't really paying attention to anything but Katie. Fair. So I'm looking forward to seeing the show now for the first time.
3: Shania Twain has spilled on her love for Harry Styles and thinks he's such a good guy because of his mom.
9: Harry, who's so in love with his mom, and she's been there with him, and she's definitely has to be why he's still so grounded after all the success from a young age.
3: Susan Boyle has dropped the dance track of the summer for the new Cornetto campaign.

0: The trailer for Enola Holmes 3 just dropped, and Millie Bobby Brown is back and better than ever.
1: I've spent the last 6 years making myself feel worthy of the Holmes name. Would I now be giving that up? I do.
2: Lady Enola Tewkesbury.
1: It doesn't sound right.
0: Jason Momoa was set to be the lead in the new Helldivers movie, but things have changed. He's dropped out of filming for the new movie, and the reason for his departure is unknown. But Sony are already looking for a new star. Now let's move on to music, as Taylor Swift took to the stage with Randy Newman for a performance of You Got a Friend in Me.

0: Now on to the drama, as Perry Edwards was on the Great Company podcast and opened up for the first time about the aftermath of her breakup from Zayn Malik.
1: So there was a bit of an overlap. I think when you're moving on with somebody else, you always get on better. When you're the one left behind, that's when it's hard.
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2: Yeah. 3, 2, 1.
3: Coming back. We're Spin. 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
4: Hey, it's Emer here. First up, the BBC have announced that the Doctor Who 2026 Christmas special has been cancelled. BBC bosses said they acknowledge that the news will be disappointing for fans after they previously promised last year that they would air a spectacular special in 2026. Now let's talk about Toy Story 5, as Tom Hanks revealed that the cast had no clue that Taylor Swift was on the soundtrack.
5: We found out about this Swift about 3 hours ago.
6: Yeah. Yes.
7: Well, very exciting.
6: Yeah.
5: Top secret. Ooh. There was a huge amount of movie that we do not see until they decide to show it to us.
4: Katy Perry's new man, Justin Trudeau, was at the premiere of her new movie, The Lifetimes Tour, and absolutely doted over.
8: I saw the show 3 times, but wasn't really paying attention to anything but Katy. So I'm looking forward to seeing the show now for the first time.
4: Shania Twain has spilled on her love for Harry Styles and thinks he's such a good guy because of his mom.
9: Harry, who's so in love with his mom, and she's been there with him, and she's definitely has to be why he's still so grounded after all the success from a young age.
4: Susan Boyle has dropped the dance track of the summer for the new Cornetto campaign.

0: The trailer for Enola Holmes 3 just dropped, and Millie Bobby Brown is back and better than ever.
1: I've spent the last 6 years making myself feel worthy of the Holmes name. Would I now be giving that up? I do.
2: Lady Enola Tewkesbury.
1: It doesn't sound right.
0: Jason Momoa was set to be the lead in the new Helldivers movie, but things have changed. He's dropped out of filming for the new movie, and the reason for his departure is unknown. But Sony are already looking for a new star. Now let's move on to music, as Taylor Swift took to the stage with Randy Newman for a performance of You Got a Friend in Me.

0: wouldn't do. Now on to the drama, as Perry Edwards was on the Grey Company podcast and opened up for the first time about the aftermath of her breakup from Zayn Malik.
1: So there was a bit of an overlap. I think when you're moving on with somebody else, you always get on better. When you're the one left behind, that's when it's hard.
0: 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Baby, let's go
2: back, back, back, go back. 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
2: 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Happiness is treason, fiction is fact, and the storm's always on the horizon.

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4: It's Spin's Naughty Threesome. 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
7: I'm Ella, here's what's happening. Water quality in our lakes, rivers and seas have barely improved over the last year, according to the Environmental Protection Agency. Jenny Deakin is their water programme manager.
8: We do see some improvements, which is very promising, but these have been offset by declines elsewhere. And what we're really calling for today is for an increase in the scale and pace of implementation of the actions.
7: The EPA says farming chemicals and wastewater are the biggest polluters. Prison officers will soon be wearing body cams at work to help cut down the number of attacks on officers by inmates. According to the Irish Independent, the rollout will begin at Mountjoy Men's Prison in July, before then being deployed across all jails. Last year there was 132 assaults on prison staff recorded. Jeremy Clarkson's revealed he's been diagnosed with an aggressive form of cancer. The 66-year-old TV presenter revealed the news on his show Clarkson's Farm, where he's seen telling his shocked co-stars Caleb and Charlie.
9: Ordinarily we try to keep the show bucolic and charming and cheerful, but the final two episodes, they're none of those things really. They're a difficult watch.
7: The Grammy Awards is adding 5 new categories for its 2027 ceremony. The annual show is bringing in Best Latin Song and prize for Best Asian Pop Performance. The number of times a performer can be submitted for a Best New Artist has also been increased from 3 to 4.
10: We need to ensure that people also who do drive can purchase electric vehicles and can, more importantly perhaps, ensure that they can charge them.
7: That's Alex White, the chair of the Climate Change Advisory Council, warning that people are over-reliant on petrol and diesel and more exposed to price changes. The environmental group says urgent investment is needed in public transport, electric car charging infrastructure and the electricity grid. And finally, Shrek 5 is being released in cinemas next summer, 16 years after the last installment. Mike Myers, Eddie Murphy and Cameron Diaz will be back in their iconic roles, with Zendaya joining the cast as Shrek and Fiona's daughter.
11: I couldn't join the Defence Forces. I couldn't start corner forward.
12: I couldn't be a mechanical engineer.
11: I couldn't be.
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11: I couldn't speak.
12: I couldn't be a boxer.
11: I couldn't play at the flat.
12: I couldn't sing.
11: I couldn't lift.
12: I couldn't sit with them.
11: I couldn't handle the pressure.
12: I couldn't feel that confident.
11: I couldn't pass those exams.
12: I couldn't cross the wall.
11: I couldn't paint a picture.
13: Yes, you can. Join the Irish Defence Forces. 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
7: Argentina beat Algeria 3-0 in the defending champions' first 2026 World Cup match. France opened their campaign with a 3-1 win over Senegal, and Norway beat Iraq 4-1. There's one game down for decision right now. Austria are level with Jordan, 1-1. Later, Portugal meet Democratic Republic of Congo from 6 o'clock, and there's a 9 o'clock kickoff for England's match against Croatia. Thomas Tuchel says winning the World Cup would be the pinnacle of his career.
14: It's the biggest tournament in the world. It's the biggest competition. The biggest players play in the same tournament.
7: Shelburne will find out their opponents for the second qualifying round of the Conference League later today. Bows were paired up with Gibraltar's side, St. Joseph's, for the first qualifying round yesterday. Download the Go Loud app now, your new home for Off the Ball.
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0: morning. How are you? It is Emma and Martin again this morning. Hope all's good.
1: Good morning. Yeah, it's funny how you can post something on social media, ladies and gentlemen, and you just send people into a frenzy. So you do. Yesterday morning, I took a picture of Emma and Callum and I posted it online on my TikTok story and my Instagram story just to tell everybody that we're on the radio.
0: If you want to come and hang.
1: And I said, if you want to come, keep us company. And instead of saying 10 a.m., I accidentally put down 10 p.m. because that's where my brain goes.
0: Because you're normally a night owl.
1: Yeah, so yeah. People said it to you, didn't they?
0: And my sister texted me, she replied, because I shared the story to my Instagram and I didn't even notice the mistake, which was we're live till 10 p.m. rather than 10 a.m. And my sister texted me going like, oh my God, are you on for the whole day? thinking like this, she probably saw this story at like 8 a.m. yesterday thinking we were going for the next 14 hours or whatever. And I replied and I was like, what are you talking about? And she was like, it says 10 p.m. Anyway, yeah.
1: My other half messaged me as well, and that's a long show. But,
0: she knew that you made the mistake, though, rather than going, are you not coming home today?
1: However, our boss is on holidays at the moment, and he didn't realize it was a mistake. It was like, what's going on in there? And because it was a picture of you and Callum, Emma, he assumed that you guys decided to just start an evening show.
0: The photo was like, I shared it full screen, so obviously it wasn't it clear that it was like a share. But Nick, he must be having a great time in his holidays.
1: He had an apple juicer too.
0: Callum and Emma, and you're going to stay on for the day.
2: He messaged me. It was 1 minute past eight last night.
1: You guys were on air.
2: Yeah.
0: And then he was concerned.
2: He messaged, are you guys doing a night show?
1: Yeah.
2: No, I'm at home watching the football.
1: Yeah.
0: I'm in bed watching Clarkson's Farm right now, man.
2: I was very confused.
1: One typo. It's so funny. You can just send people into a frenzy.
0: We should do that for charity someday, though. Just go at it for the day.
1: Actually, yeah, you guys can, yeah.
0: I regret putting that into existence.
2: We did it once, didn't we? When we did Swaptember years ago, we did 7 till 10 in the morning.
1: Yes.
2: And this was when the guys were doing
0: You speak for yourself.
2: Day.
0: You weren't even there and you're in the evening, were you?
2: No, I was.
0: Did you come back in?
2: I did do the buttons.
0: And then Aisling and I had to stay upstairs. For the whole night playing PlayStation as Dave's challenge. We run a live stream.
1: Great
0: as well,
1: idea. So like, you guys should do that again.
0: Everyone could see me ugly sleeping, which wasn't ideal. We're kicking off now with Stella Lefty and Boston. Welcome on in. It's Wednesday morning.
3: I'll change.

0: Respect your mother. I love it. It's so good. Respect Harry Styles it. And Dance No More and Spin.
1: Yeah, now remember, just after 9 a.m., we have got the Naughty Threesome, throwing you right back to the noughties, all the nostalgia and stuff. And we also play the Tricky 10 twice now, every day for €2,000, once at 8 and once again at 9.
0: If you want to enter this morning for your chance to win that €2,000, it's Tricky in a WhatsApp to 087 711 1038. A delivery came in yesterday afternoon. I saw all the hype kicking off in the Big Spin WhatsApp group. I was gone home at this point. But it's a new flavour of Tato crisps, okay? This one is called Candy Floss, which is interesting. They've tried loads of different things in the past, haven't they, Callum?
2: Yeah, they've done loads. I remember a couple of years ago they did. So you know that Meanies are a crisp, but they're kind of the puffy crisp.
0: Oh, yeah, yeah.
2: But they did the Meanies flavour on the potato crisp.
0: I didn't mind that.
2: No, they weren't too bad. They've done the tie rings again, not the rings, as crisps. They were good. And then they did one years ago, and we were talking about this in the office yesterday, and I really like these, but I don't think a lot of people did, and it was the fizzy cola bottle one.
1: Oh, I liked them.
2: I thought that they were unbelievable.
1: Yeah. Oh, I wouldn't say unbelievable now, but I did like them.
0: Did Tato just do this for PR? Because it works
2: they
0: every
2: do,
0: time.
2: I think they do a special limited edition one every year.
0: All right, okay.
2: And they're always a little bit quirky, a little bit wacky.
0: Well, this one is interesting. Candy floss. Candy floss is a thing. It gets in your hair. It's very sticky. It's very sugary.
1: Gets in your hair.
0: No, but it's very sugary. Yeah. Do you know what I mean? So how do you put, crisps typically aren't the sugariest.
1: It's all like sweet and savory thing, isn't it?
0: Yeah, yeah.
2: Have so we're going to have a crack. The candy floss grapes?
0: No, from who?
1: Wow.
2: Tesco did them a while back and Aldi did them a while back as well. They're in there.
1: The fruit? Yeah, like wrapped in candy floss?
2: Green grapes, and I don't know what's been done to them, but you bite into them and instead of tasting like a grape, there's the sweetness there of candy floss.
0: Right, we dig in, guys, to give these a taste.
1: That's very impressive.
0: I'm having a smell. And they smell like normal crisps.
1: They just smell like, they just, not cheese and onion crisps, but like maybe already salted crisps, they kind of smell like.
2: There's a bit of a bang of like a really smell, a slight smell of sweet chilli off them.
1: Callum, you are, you must be some crisps connoisseur over there. The language you're using and everything for this, I love it so
0: much. They're not bad, but they don't taste like candy floss in my opinion. There's no taste of candy floss there for me. They smell like bacon. They taste like bacon fries. Which is obviously not very candy floss.
2: There is a sweetness, but I don't think these ones hit.
0: No, they don't. They're not bad now. Is it like, you know, I don't dislike.
1: But that could be another part of the PR thing, isn't it? We just say they're flavoured this and you're going to try them regardless.
0: And what are you going to do? You're going to go to the shop and buy cheese and onion anyway.
1: You're going to go back and buy the original ones.
0: Tato HQ, if you're looking for ideas this morning, if you are running out of ideas, you know the way. A lot of the times when they go for these limited edition ones, it's based on something that you think smells great as well. So like, obviously smell and taste in general, just so closely connected.
1: Yeah.
0: Some kind of rogue ones that I'd be up for personally if they wanted to work on them. I love the smell of fresh paint.
1: So what would the
0: they wanted to develop limited edition Tato fresh paint taste and obviously no fresh paint quantity inside. I'd be up for that.
2: When you pop the lid of the tin.
0: Oh, it's so good. Or when you walk into a room 3 days later, it's delicious.
1: But like, what would the flavour be called? Just fresh paint? Really?
0: With that in mind, new car scent.
1: Very good. Oh. Yeah.
0: I love those air fresheners.
1: Oh, you buy those air fresheners, do you?
0: Occasionally. Yeah, okay. They're so good. Chlorine.
1: No.
0: That's, I loved so much. You know, when you were a kid and you went off swimming once a week or whatever with school and you'd have your shower and everything, but still for like 24 hours, there's a smell of chlorine off your skin.
1: Oh my God, Tato chlorine.
2: But the taste of chlorine isn't great.
0: No.
2: Like I've accidentally.
0: Of course.
1: Like they don't taste like candy floss. No, so, exactly. I mean, they could surprise us and they could taste lovely.
0: Not candle. Extinguished candles flavor. So nice. Burny kind of works. Smell of my granny's house flavor.
1: Just your granny's?
0: Just mine.
1: Oh, just yours. Yeah. So they're going to have to go do a day of research down in Waterford.
0: She'd be delighted, hope. Yeah. Be happy out. Now, I played fiddle or violin when I was a kid.
1: Oh, where's this
0: smell
1: going?
0: Smell of violin resin.
2: Oh,
0: what is what you put on your bow.
2: Yeah.
0: Make it all lubey.
1: That's a very niche market for Tato, though, lovely. Isn't it?
0: But then the other thing about it is, speaking of violins or fiddles, you know the way there's a hole in the middle of the violin? If you get your nose into that hole, the inside of the violin
1: don't get me.
0: Unreal.
1: No, it doesn't. No, it doesn't.
2: Craig's just WhatsApp there. This might be the most rogue one in the world. And it kind of, on the lines of new car smell, petrol flavour.
1: Oh.
0: Yeah, I fully get
1: hook
0: that.
1: Hook that too much. Imagine opening a bag of Tato and it reeks of diesel. Oh.
0: Oh,
1: Oh, baby. It's too early for this feeling.
0: Oh, my God.
1: Never too early.
0: Get out with that candy floss. Give us the diesel.
1: Give us the diesel, yeah. The diesel plus.

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0: Tame Impala, Jenny and Dracula on Spin with Emma, Dave and Fiona, Emma and Marty this morning. And it's fair to say, if you've listened to the show for a while, you will know that Dave and I in particular have been on a huge Vinted buzz for quite some time now. I saw a stat yesterday, I can't remember it off the top of my head, but it was just one of the papers reporting on its massive influx over the last year, and secondhand buying is up. I think it's one of the top five retailers now in the UK, like in the mix with the likes of the Zara's and the H&M's and all that, which is massive, which is really cool as well. But yeah, I love Vinted. I'm obsessed. I sell stuff. I buy stuff. Martin came into the show last week and you've kind of been surrounded by my Vinted obsession.
1: Yeah, like we sit down and we plan the segments, and there was a segment last week where I just took a back seat and just let you guys have a chat because you were talking about how

0: obsessed with Vinted you were. Mm. And I was like, right, I can't come into work now and not know what they're talking about.
1: So, market research.
0: So, and my other half, she's on it. She scrolls on it. So on the Friday, we were like, what we do later? And we agreed that we're going to go home, get an early night and watch The Crown. I'm watching The Crown now. I know I'm way behind.
1: Sorry, whole other conversation. Chalk that down for tomorrow.
0: I'm so behind, but we're on to season two now anyway. She's already seen it. But anyway, that's besides the point. Did we end up watching The Crown? No. I spent my Friday night on Vinted. Hours. And I was like, I get the hype now. So I have two t-shirts and they're on the way.
1: Amazing.
0: I haven't posted anything to sell. I've just bought two t-shirts in the same size and same color that I have already.
1: But it's funny, isn't it? Because that's the thing. When you say, for example, if you went to that shop to buy them, those t-shirts could have had their moment 2 years ago and they're not around
0: anymore.
1: That's
0: it. So I was able to
1: search for them.
0: I could just search specifically for them, and I found two people in England who had the exact t-shirts, the fit that I like, and hopefully they arrived this week.
1: Now, here's the thing. Producer Callum was not into Vinted at all when Dave and I were talking about it. It just wasn't his thing. But then he's packing up at the moment, leaving Santry in the next couple of months, so wants to do a bit of downsizing. I was like, Callum, you need to download Vinted. You have to. It's such a good moneymaker as well. I'd say over the last year, I've probably made in total now. It's not huge.
0: Well, I'm down money. So
1: I think overall I'm down money as well from what I've bought. But what I've earned is probably like 300 quid. Like,
0: for stuff that would just sit there throwing
1: it out. Yeah, exactly. And I've been trying to manage this capsule order for a while. But Callum, I was like, you need to use it to get rid of stuff. And all of a sudden, Callum is a Vinted addict.
2: It's
1: problem.
2: Unbelievable. So it's like, in my head, it's the modern day eBay.
1: Yeah.
2: Because I remember when I used to live in the UK, I used eBay to get rid of a good bit of like technology and things like that. I had some old computers and there was nothing like this at the time. So you've got to put everything on eBay. But there was loads of buyers and sellers fees on eBay.
0: Yeah.
2: But on Vinted, it's just like, you just put it up. And the price that you pay or the price that you put is the money that you get.
1: Mm, that's it.
2: So I started putting some things up at the early last week or the week before. And as soon as something was going up, within 5 minutes, I was getting people messaging me, be like, is this available?
0: This was like a mini business for you, like an entrepreneur with it.
2: I'm going to the post office every day. I love it. It's so fun.
1: Yeah. And you know as well, if you're on Vinted, you know, the way like you get like loads of points and ratings if you post your stuff quickly.
0: Oh,
1: I feel like seeing the notification going, you only have 3 days left to send this item. Whereas Callum's like, it sold a minute ago. I'm off to the post office.
0: What do you mean you only have 3 days left? You should be selling it that day now, honestly.
1: So you're posting it that day?
2: Yeah.
0: Or selling it.
1: I feel like sometimes if I know something else is going to sell, I'm like, hang for tomorrow so you can just get the two bits gone.
0: Ah, very good.
1: You know what I mean?
2: Last night I had a hoodie that was up for 15 quid and I was like, I'll take a tenner for it. And this was just before I went to bed. And I accepted the offer last night. This morning I woke up, saw it, he'd paid. So I'm off to the post office today. You're getting it 24 hours less than you actually got it. I'm such a good seller. But anyway,
1: I'd say he's Vinted's best seller.
2: Yeah.
1: But the big thing, Callum, I was saying to you was, like, you get great clothes and as well and stuff and everything. And he was like, no, I will not buy a single thing.
2: I won't even go
1: to the main feed.
0: The seller's market.
1: I'm just a seller. I just want to sell stuff. I want to downsize. And he's officially been caught by the book.
2: I've been buying. So I had about 40 quid in my Vinted credit. I didn't export it into my bank. It was just in my account. So I was like, this is free money.
1: Yeah.
2: I didn't have this money before, so I'm just going to use it even though I'm trying to downsize. So I got something and I did my first ever purchase.
1: Yay.
2: And I haggled him down from 30 to 20.
0: Oh, very good.
2: And it was just the thrill of it. Right? And I brought it in for you this morning because it's something that I want you to open. I've already looked at it just to make, because you have to accept it to make sure that it's good quality.
1: And that the person gets their fee.
2: Yeah. So I'm going to give it to you and I want you to describe what it is because I think you're going to be so proud of me. This is the first thing of this that
0: Emma
2: I own.
1: I'm
2: going
1: to get Marty to open it.
0: Why am I opening it?
1: Go on, open it up. See what it is.
0: Okay.
1: We're going to be proud of Callum, essentially. What I see is a bit of orange coming out of that.
2: It's the first one of these that I've ever owned.
0: Oh my God. I see an Umbro tag. Is this what I think it is?
2: Go and have a look.
0: Oh my God.
2: I don't have one of these.
0: I had one of these. Oh my God. Is it what I think it is? I think it is. It's the orange Opal Alternative Ireland jersey.
1: Yay!
0: Oh my God.
2: Isn't that such a cool jersey?
0: I used to wear this, Callum, every day when I was younger.
2: Did you?
0: Yeah, like it never came off. It stank, so it did. My parents couldn't get me out of it. That is beautiful.
1: How vintage is that?
2: I think it's 96.
1: Oh, beautiful. Class. Yeah.
2: There's a couple of threads at the back or whatever, but I had to
1: Who cares?
0: You got this for 20 euro.
2: 20 quid.
0: Oh my God.
2: I thought that, and I got it down from 30.
0: smells great.
2: Yeah, well, he's washed
1: that's the thing. You can wash it as well when you take stuff in.
0: You have to trust that they're going to do that, though.
1: No. You wash it when you take it in. As soon as I open it.
0: Have you not thrown this on yet? Obviously, no, I just opened it. Yeah. Callum, get that on there.
1: Oh, go on, Callum. I'm doing it for you. That's done.
2: My denunciation of England continues
0: jealous.
1: An FAI. Now straight over to Vintage to try and get that same replica.
0: He's sniffing it.
2: It smells great.
1: Do you still have your one of them?
0: No, I don't.
1: Get it on Vintage. That's crazy. This is not an ad. I swear to God.
0: Yeah.

0: you guys.
1: Lovely work.
0: You guys take it so seriously.
1: The claps are quite serious.
0: Callum was like strategically placed at an acute angle at the microphone while Emma was sitting there with her performative face on. I was just like, wow, they can't even see you guys. It's the radio. You're giving it everything.
1: Welcome on in to Don't Say the Same Thing that Dave has written down. Would you believe this is unverified? The greatest radio game of all time.
0: Above average at best.
1: This is the game where the aim of the game is to say something that Dave does not have written down. If you would like to play this morning, you could win up to five IMC cinema passes. Loads going on at cinemas at the moment as well. Drop us a WhatsApp with the word game to register on 087-711-1033. Are you right there, pal?
0: Yesterday on the show, if you weren't listening, we figured out that Emma actually had 5 espresso shots instead of 3. And I feel like you've done it again this morning.
1: I feel like
0: you've accidentally had 6 already.
1: Just the two.
0: Emma didn't realize there was 2 shots in an Americano. And she was sipping them like water yesterday.
1: On another planet.
0: And I feel like you've done the same again today.
1: With my 5 shots of espresso. So here's the aim of the game, okay?
0: Yeah.
1: What you're going to do is, Dave has left us this. He's left his questions and answers for us this morning. We're going to ask you a question. So, Martin, for example, I'm going to say to you, name an app on your phone. You're going to hear 3 beeps and we ask that you answer on the 3rd beep.
0: Vinted.
1: Amazing. You said Vinted, but written down, I have TikTok. So that would mean you are through to the next round.
0: Crazy.
1: Do you understand?
0: Yeah.
1: WhatsApp us now, the word game, to get on and play the greatest radio game of all time on 087-711-1038.
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1: Wet morning, but clearing out to be a dull but dry day. Warm again, but highs of 20 degrees. What is the crack on the roads, Ella?
4: Morning, guys. The N3 inbound has its usual delays from Junction 4 Clonee to Junction 2 Blanchardstown. There's a long queue on the South Circular Road southbound between Cunningham Road Junction and the Chapel Izzard Bypass. And finally, Swords Road inbound is congested between Collins Avenue and Griffith Avenue.
0: Thanks a mil, Ella. Okay, €307,000. It has to go this coming Friday after 3 o'clock with the summer cash machine. You want to win it? On the way, we'll tell you. You can win it. Hang on, okay?
5: Good morning, it's Michaela. I'm on the way from 10 with a Burger King. I have your tickets to see Sienna Spyro next summer in Fair.

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19: Hello, Emma, Dave and Fiona, but Emma and Marty with you this morning. Hope all is well and we're gearing up for a big payout happening on Friday. Big is an understatement. Massive is a good word. Humongous.
20: Colossal.
19: Vast colossal.
20: Colossal.
19: I like colossal.
20: I used to use that word a lot in English when I was in the Leaving Cert because it's hard to spell. Spell colossal.
19: Oh my God, you're putting me on the spot.
20: Go on now.
19: And I studied English, but it's a real show-off thing to use colossal because it's a tough one to spell.
20: It's a tough one to spell.
19: Okay, spelling bee. Colossal.
20: I actually don't know.
19: I just can't figure out. Callum, back us up there. I just wonder if there's a double L or an L at the beginning. So C-O-L-O-S.
20: Yeah.
19: S-A-L. Colossal. Is that correct or incorrect?
21: She's got it right.
20: Yay! She studied English.
19: Nice one. So a colossal amount of money to go on Friday. It is worth €307,000. Marcy's going to tell you how to enter now. But obviously, you have just another couple of days, really. Cut off is 3 o'clock on Friday for your chance to win €307,000.
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19: 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And the best of luck to you on Friday. Now we're waking up, yeah.

0: amazing. You absolutely made a bag of that. What's
1: you guys
0: going on
1: have
0: you?
1: Me giddy this morning. What's going on? Is this a normal Wednesday in here, is it?
0: Claps were
1: Are you
0: pathetic.
1: Listening? Are you feeling the giddiness through the airwaves if you're listening? You bet you can. You can absolutely hear it.
0: Welcome on in to Don't Say the Same Thing that Dave has written down. Dave has left us these questions. Some call it the greatest radio game of all time. And you could win yourself up to 5 IMC Cinema passes. On to play this morning is another Emma. How are you?
2: I'm good, thank you. How are you?
0: Good. What are you up to for the day?
2: I am heading to work. Just finished the gym.
0: Oh, God, good on you. You get it done nice.
1: What? Just finished the gym? Really?
2: Yeah, 6 to half 7. Yeah, nice and productive.
1: 6 to half 7.
0: That's 90 minutes of gym.
1: Emma, can you talk us through that 90-minute session there, can you?
0: Martin wants some new tips.
1: Yeah.
2: Today was like 45 minutes weights, 15 minutes abs, and then a half an hour on the stairs.
1: Oh, that's my God, Emma, that's incredible. And how do you feel? Are you okay?
2: No, I'm wrecked.
1: If you need someone to talk to, I'm here, okay?
0: That's going
1: to go. I think you need to be a different breed if you can get up and do that workout at this hour. Well done.
2: Thank you.
0: Okay, welcome on in to Don't Say the Same Thing that Dave has written down. Have you heard this game before, Emma?
2: Yeah, I have.
0: Okay, good. Dave has left us the questions and answers. The aim of the game is to say something that Dave does not have written down. And if you can answer on that third beep, then we are laughing. Are we good to go?
2: Yeah, good to go.
0: Round number one, Emma.
3: Question one. Name a country that's playing in the World Cup.
2: Croatia.
0: Lovely. Croatia, what would you say is kind of a rogue guess there, Martin? I think she's fairly covered. Let's see what Dave's left us.
3: And I have written down Spain.
0: Yay!
1: Okay, right. That's one IMC cinema pass for you, Emma. Do you want to take it or would you like to keep going?
2: I'll keep going.
0: Yes. Back over to Dave.
3: Question two. Name any item of everyday clothing.
2: A sock.
0: Legend. Legend. I'd say you're covered, but let's check in with Dave.
3: And I have written down a hat.
1: Yes. Two IMC cinema pass for you, Emma. Now, as a lady who got up at this hour to do a 90-minute workout, I'm going to guess that you're going to keep going.
2: I'm going to keep going, yeah.
0: All right, Emma, back to Dave.
3: Question three. Name something you'd find in a hotel room.
2: Ooh. A lamp.
0: A lamp is a good one.
1: Yeah, I like that.
0: Like he's going to say kettle or something like that.
1: You think so?
0: I feel like he'd...
1: Just Dave, he's going to say a pillow or a bed.
0: Yeah, fair enough. Okay, let's
2: check. He's going to say bed.
0: What do you think he's going to say, Em?
2: Bed.
0: Bed, okay. Yeah.
3: And I have written down television.
1: Oh, okay. You're all wrong.
0: You're laughing.
1: Okay, do you want to keep going? I've lost track. You're doing so well. That's 3 IMC cinema passes, I believe. Yes, so you can bring two friends or go 3 times alone. She's going to keep going, Emma.
0: Go on, Emma.
3: Question four. Name any type of flower.
2: Daisy.
0: Daisy.
1: Oh, good one as well, yeah.
0: I would have been like, geranium.
1: Rose.
0: Let's check in on Dave, M.
3: And I have written down a rose.
1: Okay, 4. You're nearly at the full sweep, Emma. Do you want to go for it or do you want to keep where you are?
2: I'll go for it.
1: Yes!
0: Emma, back to Dave.
3: Question 5. Name any room in the house that ends in the word room.
1: Oh.
2: Living room.
0: Living room.
1: Yeah, I like that.
0: Because he doesn't even have living room in his vocab. He'd be like sitting...
1: No.
0: Do you know what I mean?
1: He's going to say bedroom.
2: No, I don't either.
1: Yeah, you had to rattle your brain for that one.
0: Exactly. That's what I mean. I wouldn't say living room ever. So let's just check in on Dave.
3: And I have written down bathroom.
1: Yeah! Go on! That's incredible! Well done, Emma. That's impressive.
2: Thank you.
0: You beat David Hammond. How does that feel? 90 minutes in the gym and getting one up on David Hammond. So that's a good start to a Wednesday.
2: That's a great start to a Wednesday.
1: How many people can say that at this hour now with a morning like that? That's incredible, Emma. Well done.
2: Thanks, my man.
0: Have a great day, Em. Go smash
1: you.
0: Bye. Talk to you later. Great success all around. Happy bleeding days.
1: Feel really bad for not doing any exercise already.
0: Yeah, I know. It's impossible at this time. That's what I always say to myself. I'm like, but sure you can't. You can't. I've listened to the song properly now since over the last few days. Give me real Amy Winehouse vibes. I love this. It's Sienna Spyro and Material Lover. New music at Spin.

0: But the sun will never settle on the love I have for you. That is just so fab. I'm obsessed. It's going to be one of those ones that are on YouTube over the summer after, you know, back at my house. I can see the girls getting all teary. It's so gorgeous. Kingfisher and The Sun Will Never Settle here on Spin.
1: Such an Emma Nolan song.
0: Isn't it?
1: Yeah,
0: I'm really proud of that.
1: Another couple of tracks that will be Emma Nolan tracks. Hip-hop, R&B, naughty stuff. Yes, Naughty Threesome. It's back again just after 9 o'clock. We're going to be throwing you right back three songs back to back, like I said, just after nine. And we're going to be playing the Tricky 10 as well. Tricky into a text 087-711-1038. Once after 8, once after 9. If you want to win €2,000, that's how you get involved.
0: And remember, the end of week prize, you could be swinging around with the girls and the lads to Westlife at the
1: how
0: 3 Arena. 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
0: Just coming up on 8 now. Let's see what the story is on the roads with Ella.
4: Morning, guys. Traffic is slow but moving on the M50 southbound between Junction 5 Finglas and Junction 9 Red Cow. Fibsborough Road inbound has a queue from Prospect Way to Doyle's Corner, and traffic is busy on the old Cabra Road heading inbound approaching Hammond's Corner.
0: Thanks a million, Ella. And on the way after 8, I need your help if you're a parent or maybe you're someone who works with kids or have nieces and nephews, because I've been drafted in for a big gig. I've been asked to DJ at my friend's kid's upcoming 8th birthday party, and I'm kind of stuck when it comes to the playlist. I think I know like 3 songs the kids listen to.
1: Do you know how long your set is?
0: I think I'm playing for the afternoon. I need a WhatsApp voice note from you this morning. Let us know, what are kids listening to these days? Okay, your kids, your nieces and nephews, the kids you babysit. What are the kids into these days? What are they listening to? What songs? WhatsApp voice note us on 087-711-1038. That's on the way. Let's go.
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22: Here's what you need to know.
4: I'm Ella, here's what's happening. Learner drivers in Rohini are waiting the longest for a driving test in the country at almost 6 months, according to the Irish Times. Despite the government committing to getting wait times down to 10 weeks, just a few test centres have achieved that, including one in Westmeath and Sligo and three in Galway. Children finishing sixth class in 10 counties don't have the option to go to a local Gael school for secondary school. According to the Examiner, Cavan, Clare, Leash, Leitrim, Louth, Longford, Offaly, Roscommon, Westmeath and Sligo don't offer a secondary school through Irish. The Environmental Protection Agency has warned that the country's cleanest rivers are declining, despite ongoing efforts to improve water quality. Its latest report shows no significant improvements in water quality during 2025, with farming chemicals and wastewater being the major polluters. Jenny Deacon is the Water Programme Manager with the EPA.
25: There are usually the smaller streams, often in the west of Ireland, in the headlands. They are the places where our iconic species like the salmon, the freshwater or a permussel.
4: TDs will vote in the Dáil today on whether to remove the 3-day wait period for an abortion. The Sinn Féin motion, if passed, will change abortion legislation, which was signed into law in September of 2018. Jeremy Clarkson's revealed he's been diagnosed with an aggressive form of cancer. The 66-year-old TV presenter revealed the news on his show Clarkson's Farm, where he's been telling his shocked co-stars Caleb and Charlie.
26: Ordinarily, we try to keep the show bucolic and charming and cheerful, but the final two episodes, they're none of those things really. They're a difficult watch.
4: Getting up to run to the loo in the middle of the night could become a thing of the past. The world's first self-driving toilet is now available in China and can be summoned with a button press or a voice command. Little Mix star Perry Edwards says her wedding was the best day of her life. The 32-year-old got married to professional footballer Alex Oxlade-Chamberlain in Portugal last Saturday afternoon.
27: It's racing up the charts and a favourite on the changing table. It's Evie's Ready for Nappy Pants.

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3: Lionel Messi scored his first ever World Cup hat-trick as Argentina beat Algeria 3-0. Kylian Mbappe found the net twice for France as they opened their campaign with a 3-1 win over Senegal. Norway beat Iraq 4-1 and Jordan lost to Austria 3-1. Three more heavyweights will begin their respective tilts this evening. Portugal go up against the Democratic Republic of Congo from 6, and there's a 9 o'clock kickoff for England's match against Croatia. Shelburne will find out their opponents for the second qualifying round of the Conference League later today. And in tennis, the ATP Dublin Challenger 75 reaches the last 16 stage at Elm Park today. Dublin's Conor Gannon will face Grigor Dimitrov at 11 o'clock today. 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
1: Spins on.
2: You've got Emma, Dave, and Fiona.
5: Good morning. Hope you're well. It is Emma, Dave and Fiona, Emma and Marty with you again this morning. Hope all is good. Looks like a lovely, sunny, bright morning out there. What is the crack?
6: It does. Looks lovely. Sun is beating down across the capital.
5: It is a tricky 10 time. We'll play the tricky 10 in the next few minutes. But for now, did you hear there on the news about those self-driving toilets?
6: So I caught the end of it and then I heard you kind of make a remark about it.
5: Yeah.
6: What's going on?
5: So Ella says the idea of going to the toilet in the middle of the night when you wake up and having to get out of bed and walk on the cold tiles.
6: I have that issue at the moment.
5: Do all that. Me too.
6: Really bad. Three times last night.
5: Annoying. The thing about it is some people are great at like almost being half asleep going for a wee and then straight back to sleep. I'm like, I'm awake now for a while.
6: That's it.
5: Do you know as well, I don't know, do you have control of yourself when you're going for your midnight overnight wees as men? Because sometimes I wake up in the morning and I'm like, yeah, man, you missed again. You missed overnight.
6: Can I actually make a really big confession here? Yeah. I have no problem admitting this. My overnight wheeze, I sit down.
5: Oh, that's so nice. I was so curious about it.
6: Why are you looking up to heaven like
7: no,
6: that?
7: No, I do like a sit down wheeze as well.
6: Do you?
7: Yeah.
5: Oh, great. Dave, okay. I was so curious about that. I never thought that was ever a thing. I asked Dave on the show at some point over the last few months. I said, do you ever get jealous that we get to sit down on the toilet for a wee? And he said, no, sometimes I treat myself to a sit down wee. It's a little treat. But yeah, these self-driving toilets, they're actually a great invention. Japan, of course, being amazing as usual. But it's designed for elderly people or people with disabilities, so the toilet comes to you.
6: Amazing.
5: Isn't that incredible?
6: Technology these days, eh?
5: As we say, the tricky 10 is on the way. Good morning to you.

0: Calvin Harris, Jazzy and Satisfy on Spin. You're with Emma, Dave and Fiona. Hope all is well this morning. Let's do this. Tricky. All right, this is the game we play now twice a day, just for the month of June, though. We're about to put 55 seconds on the clock and ask you 10 questions, but bear in mind that end-of-week prize, not the end-of-week prize, if you get all 10 questions correct, you could win that whopper, €2,000. And the boss is saying, we're only offering this up for the month of June.
1: And I've been harping on. Tomorrow is my last morning covering for Dave.
0: Yeah.
1: So Dave's back on Friday. So it's €2,000 for the month of June. However, I would love to shout on the radio, you've just won €2,000. So please make that happen for me.
0: Tricky and a WhatsApp to register to play. You could play even after 9 this morning on 087 711 103. But you could be screaming that in the next few minutes, Mart. It's Ellen on to play. Hello.
2: Hi.
0: How are you fixed for the Tricky 10 this morning?
2: Good to go.
0: Yeah. Have you been listening along? I've been saying for weeks I need to get myself on there and show people how it's done.
2: Yeah, definitely.
0: Yeah, good. All right. And any plans for the day?
2: Just work.
1: Okay, go on. And are you able to tell us what you do?
2: I'm a communications officer for government. So.
0: Ooh, fancy one you are. Do you work inside in the doll then, you do?
2: No.
1: Do you get to visit it?
2: Haven't yet, but maybe one day.
1: Yeah, you surely have a pass that gets you in.
2: No.
0: I remember I was in there once when I was a journalist interviewing someone. Yeah, it was mad scary.
1: Sorry, I just love when I was a journalist. Do you hear her now, Ellen?
0: Before I started just having the crack on radio rather than actually doing any
1: when
0: heavy
1: I was
0: work.
1: A journalist.
0: Okay, that's really cool. Fair play to you, Ellen. Let's try and win you €2,000 this morning. Let's try and get you top of the leaderboard for your chance to win those Westlife tickets Friday. We're about to put 55 seconds on the clock. Marty's going to ask you your 10 questions this morning. You know the deal because you've been listening to the game, but maybe someone listening doesn't. So, what the deal is here, every single answer in this is going to be a number between 1 and 10. If you get it correct, that number will not repeat. We can only accept your first answer, so maybe take a little second before you throw an answer at us if you need to. And then on the other side of everything, if you don't know the answer, give it a guess because it might be something, it is going to be something between 1 and 10. Now, if you talk the leaderboard on Friday, are you a Westlife fan?
2: I am.
0: Who isn't? Yeah, I'd love to go to one of their games. I've actually never seen them live, which is mad. No, never. So they're playing enough nights in the Three Arena to make sure I get there. But you could be heading along for free on us if you top the leaderboard. And then, of course, if you get the 10 questions correct, you will win yourself €2,000. Ellen, where in Dublin are you or beyond?
2: I'm in Saggart.
0: In Saggart. Okay, Ellen in Saggart, wishing you the very best.
1: Yes, let's bring that €2,000 home, please. And thank you. We're going to count you down. Are you ready to go?
2: I am.
1: 3, 2, 1, and away we go. Complete the name of this kid's board game. Connect what?
2: Four.
1: Pitbull is playing how many gigs this summer in Marty Park?
2: 3.
1: In rugby, a try and a conversion add up to what total?
2: 7.
1: Complete the name of this feature on Spin, the naughty Watson.
2: Threesome.
1: How many matches did it take the New York Knicks to win the NBA Finals this year?
2: 5.
1: Michael Jackson passed away in June of the year 2000 and what?
2: 8.
1: The word poncho contains how many letters?
2: 6.
1: Complete this L City lyric. You would not believe your eyes if what million fireflies?
2: 5.
1: Uruguay have won the men's FIFA World Cup how many times?
2: 1.
1: Sandra Bullock and Cate Blanchett starred in a 2018 film called Ocean's What? I got
2: 11, it. 9.
0: Okay. How did you think you got on this morning?
2: Oh, not great, I don't think.
0: If you could give us a number as to what you think it could be, what would you estimate?
2: 4.
0: 4. Okay, let's talk them up and see how you got on, Ellen.
3: 0, 1, 2, 3, 4, 5.
0: That's better than you thought you did, Ellen. Well done. 50%, which to me in school was a good pass. It wasn't 42%, it was a good 50%.
1: It was a good pass.
0: Some of the ones that caught you out this morning, Pitbull is playing how many gigs this summer in Marley Park. It's just the one night he's doing, but then he's off down to Cork and doing gigs across the country as well. So he's giving Ireland all his love again. He's obsessed with us over here.
1: I love him so much.
0: Michael Jackson, we all remember where we were. I was in Spain on a family holiday and I saw it pop up on a big screen, but I couldn't tell you the year, but you were very close with 2008. He actually passed away in the year 2009. The Owl City lyric, you would not believe your eyes if 10 million fireflies were than 5. Uruguay have won the men's FIFA World Cup how many times did you say I'm not sure, but they have won twice?
2: Once.
0: Oh, you said once. Okay, cool. And the big movie from 2018 starring Cate Blanchett and Sandra Bullock, it's called Ocean's 8. I think you threw a 9 at us. It wasn't to be today, but best of luck with the rest of your day and being a communications officer for the government. It's a big job.
1: Yeah, and if you sneak into the doll, let us know, won't you?
0: Yeah, let us know.
2: I will indeed.
0: What kind of sambos they have and all.
1: Yeah. Have a great day, Ellen.
0: Talk to you later.
2: Thanks, guys. Bye.
0: See
1: okay,
0: ya.
1: Come on, please. Dave is back on Friday morning. I want to be the one that shouts you've won €2,000. If you want to come on and play after 9 o'clock, put Tricky into a text 087 711 1038 and we'll bring you on.
0: It's also worth saying that it took us from October until 2 weeks ago to find our first winner.
1: That doesn't matter.
0: I would like things to speed up a little bit. Let's give away the €2,000.
1: Yeah.
0: And remember, the bosses have only doubled the money for the month of June. It is the 17th of June. Don't let them keep that grand.
1: No.
0: Take it. We've less than 2 weeks to go for the €2,000. Then we're back to €1,000 in July. So messages right now. The word Tricky to 087 711 1038. And you could be on to play with us tomorrow. You're listening to Spin. Here's you, McVicker. Spin.

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0: so much. Zara Larsson and Midnight Sun here on Spin with Emma, Dave and Fiona. It is just 20 past 8. You're listening to Summer's number one hit music station. And I was telling you on the show earlier in the week, and this is the point now where I need a little bit of help on this, because I've been kind of tipping away at this the last few days. I've gotten a new job. I was telling you that my friend Hannah has two gorgeous kids and they love me. Not to be cocky, but they love me. They're always saying, "Mom, when can we call over to Emma's and do some more drawing? Mom, turn Emma on in the radio." And it's great to be, it's such a nice feeling.
1: Were you going to say it's great to be loved?
0: Yeah, it is great to be loved. I was saying ages ago when my niece Florence was younger and you were always like the big favourite. It's such a good feeling. Yeah, do you know what I mean?
1: You're the cool auntie, aren't
0: you? Yes, yeah, exactly. Yeah. But my friend Hannah, she told me that her little girl asked her last week, my birthday's coming up, so she's having a party in the next week or so, and has asked if I can come along in the afternoon and do two of the favourite things she likes about me. One, do some drawings that she can colour in for her and all her friends. That'll be a lot of work, no doubt. And the other, will Emma, the radio DJ, DJ at my party, right? So I said, of course I will. No problem, I'll be there with bells on. But I've already hit a big stumbling block because I'm a childless woman. I'm only around my niece and nephew once every 6 weeks or so, once every month maybe if I'm lucky, because I never, they're down in Waterford. And I would love you to help me out this morning and tell me, what are the kids listening to these days? I'm talking about like 8-year-olds, 9-year-olds, 10-year-olds, 4-year-olds, 5-year-olds. Because when I think songs the kids love, I'm still stuck in this era. Green, green girls, blue, blue sky, you better throw party on the day that I die. I'd obviously ask a nightclub DJ, Marty Guilfoyle, who's with us this week. But, you know, I don't think you're playing George Ezra into clubs.
1: No, but I can't picture... Yeah, no, I didn't think that was one for the kids either.
0: They love it.
1: They love a bit of George.
0: They're obsessed. Really? Because green grass and blue skies, and it's, yeah, a bit of crack
1: basic
0: and all that.
1: Lyrics.
0: Easy to sing along to, gotcha, you know. But the last thing I'd want is to turn up to this kid's birthday party. She thinks I'm cool. And imagine if I played George Ezra, Green Green Grass, and she was like, how lame. Yeah. That is so not in anymore.
1: Oh, yeah.
0: Like, it's like saying 6-7. That's so lame. Yeah, you're so out of touch.
1: I get you.
0: When I think of what kids are listening to, I'm still thinking about this song. Am I right?
1: Oh, yeah.
0: That's still in. The kids be loving the K-pop.
1: Oh, my God, 100%.
0: And when I be thinking about 8-year-olds and what they might be listening to, I'm thinking it still might be this, but maybe I'm well off.
1: Ah, yeah. Uh-huh.
0: Help me out this morning, will you? If you're a parent, if you have kids in your life, what are they into? What music do they
1: like?
0: I'm
1: just so glad that you didn't have like Baby Shark in there or any of that.
0: No, I said I wouldn't even do that.
1: I am proud of you now.
0: No,
1: I don't DJ for kids, but I'm really proud of you for not including the proper kids songs.
0: Yeah, because I think I would imagine that the kids of 2026 are over Baby Shark.
1: Yeah.
0: I mean, come on, kids. If you're listening, you got to be cooler than that at this stage. Do you know what I mean? Tell me, if you have kids, if you know kids, what are the kids listening to? I need to work on this playlist because at the moment I have 3 songs, as you can tell.
1: For 4 hours.
0: And I will just be repeating them over and over again, which is no good. I'm booked for the whole day, lads. Booked for the whole day. Drop us a voice note. Let us know what the kids are listening to on 087 711 1038. Your voice notes, please, right now.

0: Dublin's number one hit music station. You are listening to Spin with Emma, Dave and Fiona. Good morning. It's Emma and Marty.
1: Morning.
0: Asking for your help this morning on 087-711-1038. If you could drop over your voice notes to us. I was telling you, I have been asked to DJ at my friend's daughter's upcoming 8th birthday party. And because I'm not around kids very much, I don't really know what the kids are listening to. That's where you come in this morning. If you have kids in your life, you might be able to tell me what they're listening to, because I don't want to come to the party DJing uncool songs
1: It's very important here now to realise that Emma has the rep of being the cool auntie. Yeah. We cannot lose this rep.
0: Exactly.
1: Yeah.
0: Exactly.
1: This is important.
0: I think, don't they love George Ezra's Green Green Grass? And the kids are probably going, Emma, that was like 3 years ago. No one cares about that anymore. So get in touch and send us a voice note if you've got kids in your life. Maybe you're a parent, or you've got kids in your life. If you babysit them or mine kids. What are they into right now? Here's Paddy.
2: I'm a primary school teacher, so I always have the playlist going, but anything Cat's Eye or K-pop Demon Hunters is kind of still relevant at the minute. And then all these like weird songs like Lava Chicken and...
0: Oh, haven't heard of that one.
2: Stuff, but make sure you always type in clean.
1: I
2: was caught out by Cat's Eye. I did not realise that they were not singing for children.
0: Okay, interesting.
1: That happened to me before.
0: Where, what happened?
1: I was at a transition year, so not children, but teenagers.
0: Yeah.
1: But still, though, you need to make sure you have the clean version.
0: The clean edits.
1: Oh, no.
0: Okay, interesting. Yeah, that's not good.
1: I'm not going to say the word for obvious reasons.
0: Don't. So this is the lava song that Paddy was talking about.
3: La, la, la, lava.
0: Ooh.
1: Oh. Oh.
0: What's this? So this is from the Minecraft film. That's obviously why they're into it. Lava Chicken song. Sorry, that's a banger.
3: La, la, la, lava.
1: Stop, it's not. No, Emma, no. You're trying to be the cool auntie.
0: Oh, I'll be playing that over and over again. Tell me more. 087-711-1038. Your voice notes, please. What are the kids listening to? And I'm talking about the kids under the age of like 10, 11. 087-711-1038.
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0: Feeling warm again. The wet warning will clear off. Be a dull but bright day. Although looking at the window here, it looks like a pretty fabulous morning across Dublin. Highs of 20 degrees. Let's check in and see what the story is on Dublin's roads with Ella.
5: Morning, guys. There's a crash on the N7 eastbound between Junction 5 Athgoe and Junction 4 Rathcoole. So take care on approach. There's also a collision on the M50 southbound from Junction 6 Blanchardstown to Junction 7 Lucan, so expect even more delays there. And the Finglas Road inbound is solid between Glasnevin Cemetery and Prospect Way.
1: Thanks a mil, Ella. €307,000 in the summer cash machine. It has to go this coming Friday after 3 p.m. If you want to win it, of course you do. We'll give you all the details in 2 seconds. Hang on.
6: Good morning, it's Michaela. I'm on the way from 10 with a Burger King. I have your tickets to see Sienna Spyro next summer in Fairview.

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14: Summer Cash Machine. Good morning. You're with Emma, Dave and Fiona. It is Emma and Marty this morning and we're gearing up for a massive win on the Cash Machine Friday.
15: Oh my word. Imagine getting that call after 3 p.m. Goodbye overdraft. Goodbye yes. Maxed out credit card. Hey, can I actually admit something else?
14: Yeah.
15: I'm all about the confessions here. I still have my student card.
14: Do you?
15: I just never took it off my banking. And I heard somewhere that's like really bad that I should have contacted them to tell them I'm not a student anymore.
14: Oh, Martin, why would you even say that on air? That was silly, wasn't
15: what,
14: it?
15: What? You don't know what bank. You don't know who I am. I'm just a voice on the radio. You can't just imagine now I get a call from the bank after this.
14: Like,
15: that's student.
14: Have you been
15: card.
14: In college for 15 years?
15: I haven't been in college for, oh my God, 13 years. 13 years ago.
14: Go on, do your brag. What did you get in college?
15: Oh, my honours degree.
5: Your honours degree, your 1-1. Yeah.
15: I didn't get a 1-1 in college.
5: Oh, did you not?
15: No. You're thinking about the really good leaving cert I got.
5: Oh, right.
15: Where I got the 510 points.
5: Ooh, baby.
15: And look what I did. Look what I'm ending up doing here.
5: You couldn't get through the cover without getting your 510 points away on the air.
15: I didn't get a good degree, though. That's when I became a messer. But anyway, still nowhere near making the likes of €307,000 in my lifetime. 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

0: Hi, it's not Cat's Eye. It's Casey Musgraves and Dry Spell here on Spin with Emma, Dave and Fiona. Cat's Eye on the brain because this morning I've been asking you to help me out. My friend's little girl, she's only 8 years old and they love me, lads. I love being a favourite of my friend's kids. It's great. There you are, Mars.
1: There you go.
2: Obviously you don't want me to speak this morning, that's okay, Emma. Superstar DJ over here. Let's get rid of the other one on the other side of the room.
0: Yeah,
2: we got to keep you as a cool auntie now with this. Yeah,
0: totally. Big time. Because when I think of the songs that kids are into, I don't have kids. Obviously, I see my niece and nephew as often as I can or whatever. And I think I'm a little bit dated now when I say, oh, kids, yeah, they love green, green grass. There's got to be more that, you know, are big at the moment. Paddy is a primary school teacher. He sent us this absolute banger. It's from the Minecraft
2: it's not
0: movie.
2: A banger, it's
0: and
2: not.
0: Apparently all the kids are into it. It's called Lava Chickens.
3: Lava chicken, yeah, that's tasty as hell. Ooh, mama sita, now you're ringing the bell.
0: So good. But a lot of people are getting in touch on this. We're asking you this morning, what are kids listening to? Maybe you're a parent, maybe you are also a teacher in a school, maybe you babysit or child mind. Get in touch and let us know on 087-711-103. We love your voice notes.
4: I know we have two boys, and for us, we have our boys listening to 21 Pilots, Metro Booming. And Neighborhood as well. They love it. We never got them into Baby Shark and all those crazy mind-numbing songs.
0: Sorry, Gabriel, you have them listening to Metro Boomin. That's quite iconic.
2: Hold on a sec. Why are we laughing at this?
0: It's great.
2: This is how you bring up a kid now. Yeah. I like this.
0: Don't even give them the option of the Baby Shark. Be like, Metro Boomin
2: straight
0: man.
2: In.
0: This is Grania.
2: Know.
0: Yeah. If you're playing me, keep it on the low.
5: Hi, Emma. I have an 8-year-old son and he recently had a school disco and I was shocked with his songs that the kids knew and could dance to and everything.
0: Oh, tell me more.
5: Absolutely go with the K-pop Demon Hunters crowd pleaser. Mm. One that I was laughing at, like specifically because you said it's a little girl, go with the Zara Larsson song that has like that whole dance move
2: Lush
5: with
2: life.
5: It. I feel really old because I'm not up with it.
6: I live my day as if it was the last. Live my day as if it was no past. Doing it all night, all summer. Doing it the way I wanna.
0: The thing about that song is it's around years and years and it just got really big on TikTok recently. So big for Zara Larsson and the kids are obsessed. Niamh was on as well.
7: Morning, guys. My daughter Taylor is here in the car. She is going to be 8 in 2 weeks.
0: Okay.
7: And she told me to tell you that it's all about Cat's Eye now. That's the latest thing they're all into is Cat's Eye.
0: All I know from Cat's Eye is Gabriella. I need to up my stakes,
2: Emma,
0: and get to know the big songs.
2: You need to listen to another one. They've got some absolute bangers. Yeah. Gabriella's kind of down tempo. Oh, they've got some bangers.
0: I saw Cardi B brought her around 8-year-old daughter to Cat's Eye the other day as well. I follow Cardi on Instagram. Yeah, they're huge. This is Sade.
8: As a mom to an 8-year-old that is trying to sell her soul for Cat's Eye tickets, I'm going to say you would be pretty safe with throwing in some Cat's Eye, Blackpink and Freya Sky with a little bit of Olivia Dean in there as well.
0: Wow, okay.
2: Freya Sky, a former presenter here on Spin who now lives in Czechia.
0: Yep.
2: Messaged me last week asking me could I get them Freya Sky tickets for her two shows in October for her son.
0: Okay, so yeah. It's really big.
2: Yeah, it's okay. Really, really big.
0: Cat's Eye are huge as well though, obviously.
2: My fella.
0: Yeah. The little kids. Back off from me, fella. The other thing to mention, obviously, so many kids love K-pop. You do know that we have a radio station online, Spin K-pop, with all the K-pop hits 24/7. Just to note, Terry was in touch too.
9: My son David is standing beside me. He's 8.
0: Okay.
9: And currently, the kids love
10: Billie Jean.
9: By Michael Jackson.
0: Wow. Oh, the Michael Jackson movie is out. So that's what they're into. I saw on Love Island Unseen Bits as well over the weekend because I'm really cool watching Love Island Unseen Bits on a Saturday night that all the boys were singing, were dancing to Billie Jean as well over the weekend. This is Vicky.
11: Hi, Emma. I am a primary school teacher and at the minute, my first class are obsessed with Timber by Pitbull and Kesha.
0: Wow.
11: You wouldn't be surprised. But yeah, that seems to be the number one favourite at the minute.
0: I'm so curious, Vicky. Do some research for me, will you? Well, how did they get into it? It's
2: but,
0: years
2: but
0: old.
2: Those songs from that, like the LMFAO Party Rock Anthem.
0: Yeah, true.
2: The Timbers, like, you know, they're Psy Gangnam Style.
0: Yeah.
2: They're high tempo kind of
0: of course
2: happy
0: they
2: songs.
0: Are.
2: They're going to love them.
0: But is
2: yeah.
0: it, how do they have that kind of viral effect on kids that all the kids love them?
2: Is it the parents?
0: Yeah, maybe.
2: She's been listening to that at home on loop and the kids growing up listening to a bit of Timber.
0: Fact. God, I can't wait for my kids to start rapping DNA yeah. when they're four yeah. from Kendrick Lamar. I got loyalty, got
2: your
0: royalty.
2: Your kid will be in the womb.
0: Inside my DNA. Drop us a voice note if you have kids in your life. What are they listening to? Anything we haven't mentioned. Putting together a playlist to DJ for my friend's 8-year-old's upcoming birthday party. 087 711 103. Your voice notes, please, as we play Olivia Rodrigo here on Spin.

0: New music from Slater, that's Dance on Spin. Summer's number one hit music station asked for your help this morning. I've been asked to DJ my friend's little girl's upcoming 8th birthday party, and I feel a little bit out of the loop when it comes to what the songs the kids are listening to, because I have a niece and nephew, they kind of keep me versed, but I'm a bit out of the loop. I don't have kids and I don't want to show up to the party and be uncool. So I've been asking you to share, if you've kids in your life, what song is it the kids listen to at the moment? This in from Chloe.
1: SpongeBob.

0: Okay, so Chloe was saying there that her kids had the name of the, were singing the song, but she didn't know the name of it. Well, producer Callum, wouldn't you know, he had it down.
1: No,
0: that
1: we
0: is...
1: have some serious questions asking.
2: I'm
1: Callum
2: just chronically
1: now.
2: Online. Let's just move away from this. You don't need to.
1: What part of online are you on?
2: The internet.
0: That is from the SpongeBob movie. That's what they're into at the moment. Shauna was in touch as well.
3: Morning, guys. Shauna here. I am a dance teacher, so I'm. What I'm noticing all the kids dancing to is the usual K-pop, Cat's Eye in particular, but also Michael Jackson. It's massive. The kids love Beat It. The original Beat It dance routine as well goes down a treat. But all the old school Michael Jackson and Jackson 5, Blame It on the Boogie. They love it.
0: Oh my God. That's kind of pretty much wrapping up everything we've had so far, which is great.
1: Imagine making a song and like 60 years later, 40 to 60 years later, whatever the time frame is.
0: There's kids in Dublin in a dance
1: kids
0: school are with Shauna.
1: It,
0: loving
1: and
0: it.
1: A dance school with Shauna. Yeah,
0: so
1: wow.
0: So cool. This is Carl.
4: Hey, Emma. I have a 6-year-old nephew and he loves dancing, mad into music. And he's blown me away recently. He's listening to Who Let the Dogs Out and the cartoons, that Oogie Oogie Ah song.
1: Oh,

0: bang. Oh, he's got great taste, Carl.
1: No, that's the baby shark stuff. No.
0: And then here's Gavin.
2: You just have to go onto the playlist on YouTube of Just Dance. It is every dance song that you need for an 8-year-old.
0: Okay, amazing. Oh. Well, guys, the advice this morning, amazing. I think one more time before we go for the Lava Chicken song. Yeah.
3: You know that Jack Black?
0: Yeah.
3: Oh, is it?
0: Oh, now that you've said it, I can hear it now. Yeah, I feel like I'm watching
1: Mama Cisa, you're ringing my bell.
0: School of Rock. Wow. Yeah, that sounds so like him. Okay, great. I'm absolutely sourced. They're going to be the coolest 8th birthday party DJ ever.
1: And your niche unlocked.
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5: Morning, guys. There's a collision on the M50 southbound from Junction 6 Blanchardstown to Junction 7 Lucan, affecting the left lane, so expect some delays there. The crash on the N7 eastbound between Junction 5 Athgoe and Junction 4 Rathcoole has been cleared, but traffic is still congested, and Fibsa Road inbound has a queue from Prospect Way to Dawes Corner.
0: Thanks a million, Ella. Don't forget, we play the Tricky 10 twice a day. We're playing for 2K. If you missed out on your chance to play after 8, you can do so now. Message us Tricky to 087-711-1038.
1: Oh God, please come on and play so we can give away that €2,000. And it's time to do it. We brought it back, the Naughty Threesome. Three old school bangers from the Naughties on the way. Hang on. From Seoul.

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14: I'm Ella, here's what's happening. TDs will vote in the Dáil today on Sinn Féin's push to remove the three-day wait period for an abortion. Spin's reporter Jessica Woodlock is here to explain more. Jess, what is the wait period?
15: At the moment, people have to wait 3 days after asking for an abortion before the process can actually take place. It's part of the legislation that was signed into law after Irish people voted to make abortion legal in 2018.
14: Who's backing this change then?
15: Well, the Taoiseach, Tánaiste and Health Minister Minister have said they support the bill. But Éin Tú leader Pádraig Tobin, Independent Ireland and Independents Michael Healy-Rae, Danny Healy-Rae and Carol Nolan have all said they're going to vote no.
14: A crackdown on shoplifting on the south side has seen 41 people charged. They're due before Dunleary District Court this morning after Gardaí worked with local shops and businesses to identify suspects stealing stuff from their shops. 15 people under the age of 18 were also identified as possible shoplifters. Body cams are being given to prison officers across the country to prevent attacks from inmates. 132 assaults on prison officers were recorded last year alone. The first cameras will be rolled out at Mountjoy before extending the programme to other jails. Jeremy Clarkson's revealed he's been diagnosed with cancer on his show Clarkson's Farm. The TV presenter says he expects to be fine, but would be out of action for a while.
16: You know, I disappeared off the other week and I had a biopsy done and it is cancer and it's aggressive, but it's really early. I'm praying that we could get the harvest done and then I could go and get some treatment.
14: People who fancied owning a famous severed hand will get the chance to buy it at an upcoming auction for movie props. Luke Skywalker's hand holding a lightsaber is expected to go for more than €1 million at the Hollywood and Entertainment Signature Sale, with hats from The Wizard of Oz and Willy Wonka and the Chocolate Factory also up for grabs. And finally, over a third of people admit to making more of an effort on Mother's Day than Father's Day. A survey by Interflora found 12% of people don't plan to buy anything at all for their dad on Sunday.
17: McDonald's are making an appearance at the FIFA World Cup. They've a formidable lineup for the FIFA World Cup meal. But who will you pick to lead the line? Big Mac or Chicken McNuggets? 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The stage is set. Score one of six legendary cups with the FIFA World Cup meal. Match ready for adults, only at McDonald's.
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14: Lionel Messi scored his first ever World Cup hat-trick as Argentina beat Algeria 3-0. Kylian Mbappe found the net twice for France as they opened their campaign with a 3-1 win over Senegal. Norway beat Iraq 4-1 and Jordan lost to Austria 3-1. Three more heavyweights will begin their respective tilts this evening. Portugal go up against the Democratic Republic of Congo from 6, and there's a 9 o'clock kickoff for England's match against Croatia. Shelburne will find out their opponents for the second qualifying round of the Conference League later today. And in tennis, the ATP Dublin Challenger 75 reaches the last 16 stage at Elm Park today. Dublin's Conor Gannon will face Grigor Dimitrov at 11 o'clock today. 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
29: Good morning. Hope you're well. It is Emma and Marcy with you this morning. We're about to kick off the Naughty Threesome.
30: Yeah, but quick, really, really quickly, if you just joined us, we were putting together a playlist for Emma's niece's birthday party coming up. She's going to be DJing and she's 8. Nobody, not one person suggested the cha-cha slide from DJ Casper.
29: What
30: is that about? That's the perfect song for an 8-year-old's birthday party, no?
29: They mustn't be into it, Marsh. They must think it's quite uncool.
30: You have one job. You have to educate the kids of today on the cha-cha slide.
29: Imagine if in like weeks and weeks' time, this cha-cha slide is the biggest new hit among kids.
30: And you had a chance to be...
29: And it's because of me.
30: You had a chance to front run it.
29: Yeah.
30: Oh, because of you, even better.
29: Yeah, exactly.
30: Anyway, stick it on the list.
29: That's a good one, actually, in terms of like... Because you can teach them the dance real easy. You don't need TikTok for this cha-cha slide. The lyrics tell you what to do.
30: Exactly. Anyway, the Naughty Threesome. Oh, it's back. I'm so excited for this. Every morning after 9 o'clock, we throw you back to the noughties with three classics in a row.
29: All right, let's kick this off with Bass Hunter and Now You're Gone. You're listening to Spin.

0: Yes, and in the shadows, rounding off this morning's Naughty Threesome here on Spin. What an absolute tune, and what a Naughty Threesome, must be said.
1: Yes, that's what it's all about. Nice eclectic mix in there, Emma.
0: We play a game on a Monday morning called That's Not My Name, and we use the Ting Ting song, That's Not My Name, as like the game opener. And I haven't heard the actual song in full in so long. It's so fun. What? That's not my name.
1: It's so weird hearing it in full. Yeah. I'm so used to hearing your version.
0: Yeah, exactly. The fully charged version.
1: Yeah.
0: Now, the Naughty Threesome returns each day at 3 o'clock with Steve K. And it looks pretty whopper today. The guy who I was so in love with used to have really, I won't go into it, dreams about. Enrique Iglesias.
1: What was that word you were going to say?
0: Vivid. Vivid dreams about Enrique Iglesias. He's on the way in there, as is Soulja Boy, just after 3. But for now, we play this twice a day for 2K. Tricky. Top of the leaderboard so far this week is Evelyn. If that continues, Evelyn will take the Westlife tickets on Friday. She scored 6 in 55 seconds. But you never know what Grace is going to do for us this morning. How are you doing?
2: Oh, good. How are you?
0: Good. How are you feeling about the Tricky 10?
2: A little bit nervous.
0: Are you? What are you afraid of?
2: Yeah, not knowing the answer.
1: Yeah, we're going to go in with optimism now, Grace, so we are, okay? You got this, because I said that I've been covering Dave, and I really want to shout you won €2,000, so I reckon you could do it. What's the plans for the day?
2: I have no plans, really. I have the two kids here with me, so...
0: Let's do this, Grace. Let's try and win you that €2,000 this morning.
1: Okay, we're going to put 55 seconds on the clock, Grace. We're going to ask you 10 questions, and each answer is a number between 1 and 10, and a reminder that it will not repeat. And we're only going to be able to accept your first answer as well, so take a second or two before you throw one out there. And if you don't know the answer, a reminder again, the answer is between 1 and 10, so just throw out a guess, okay? If you top the leaderboard at the end of the week, you win a pair of tickets to go see Westlife in the 3 Arena in September. However, if you can answer all 10 questions correctly, a reminder, we will give you €2,000. That's what it's all about.
2: Absolutely.
0: Okay, we're wishing you the very best of luck. I'm going to count you in. Take a deep breath. You got this. We're going to go in 3, 2, 1. Start the clock. What is 30 divided by 3?
2: 10.
0: Germany have won the men's FIFA World Cup how many times?
2: 4.
0: The average human has how many nipples?
2: 2.
0: Complete the name of this Disney film. Big Hero what?
2: 6.
0: The word sculpture contains how many letters?
2: 9.
0: How many blue lines are there in the Tesco logo?
2: 3.
0: Rihanna had a 2011 hit called Yuda what?
2: 1.
0: How many people make up a thruple?
2: 3.
0: And how many summer gigs is Malahide Castle holding this year?
2: 7.
0: Finally, the Dublin Port Tunnel opens to general traffic in the year 2000 and what?
2: 5.
0: Stop the clock.
1: Wow, how do you think you got on there, Grace?
2: Rubbish.
0: Oh, come on.
1: Why do you think you got on rubbish?
2: I think I repeated some of the same answers.
1: I think that you've been one of the calmest players we've had.
2: Really?
1: Yeah. We'll go check now and we'll talk them up and we'll see what you got, okay?
3: 0, 1, 2, 3, 4, 5, 6, 7.
0: Oh, for God's sake. And you said you did rubbish. A score of 7 puts you top of the leaderboard,
1: yes,
0: Grace.
1: Yes, Grace. As it stands, you're winning those tickets to go see Westlife. However, you did stumble on 3 questions only, which is absolutely incredible. You did really, really good. How many blue lines are there in the Tesco logo? You said 3. The answer is 5.
0: Now I can't see the Tesco logo in my head at all.
1: I can't picture
0: it. Are the lines at the end of the word Tesco? Callum knows.
1: Callum
0: used to work
1: there,
0: in Tesco.
1: Knows.
4: They're underneath every letter. So it's Tesco, 5 letters in Tesco, 5 blue lines.
1: Sorry, I cannot see lines under the letters.
0: No, I can't see it either. No. Mad.
1: Oh, okay. Well, my brain is being wrecked right now. How many summer gigs are in Malahide Castle this year?
0: Tough question.
1: The answer is 8. You said 7. And the Dublin Port Tunnel opened to general traffic in the year 2000. And what? You said 5. And the answer is 2007.
0: Well done,
1: well
0: Grace.
1: Well done, Grace.
0: Yeah, be proud of that performance.
2: Thanks so much.
0: Talk to you later, Grace. Okay, we're going to play again tomorrow. More chances to win that €2,000 before the end of June, okay? Or else we drop back down to the €1,000. Still nothing to be sniffed at, but why not take double while you can? Tricky, in a WhatsApp, please register right now to play tomorrow on 087 711 103. Producer Callum, did you have something to say to me there? Or did you just want to wave me a wave?
4: No, I was just giving you a wave.
0: In case it's not obvious. In case it's not obvious. Which it probably isn't, in fairness. But I want to tell you anyway, because we kind of tell you everything on the show.

0: 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Leo?
1: Well, my sister wanted to go camping, so my parents took us in our new Nissan Pathfinder through a mountain trail.
0: Thank you, Leo.
1: No, it's not over yet. 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

0: It's Femi and Noble on Fully Charged with Emma, Dave and Fiona. Summer's number one hit music station. Marty is with us this morning. How are we?
1: Good morning. Last night, we were watching the France versus Senegal match. I was excited to see Mbappe in the World Cup playing in New Jersey, so I was. He didn't have the best first half. And then, you know, 10 minutes into the second half, Senegal had a couple of chances to take the lead. And I was actually rooting for them. They had two really good chances. Anyway, it was nil all. And I was thinking, oh, look, I'm on the morning all week, you know, covering for David. So let's go to bed kind of thing. Woke up this morning and the game finished 3-1.
0: Oh, my God.
1: I was like, how did I miss that?
0: How long was left on the game when you went to bed?
1: 30 minutes.
0: Oh my God, that's going 3. Who won?
1: 4 goals. France beat Senegal 3-1. Now, I'm delighted Senegal got on the scoreboard. They deserve to. I think they deserve to be one up at the end of the first half with the chance they have.
0: Was Mbappe amazing?
1: In the first half, he wasn't, no. But in the second half, he came to life, obviously. Okay. Like, he is one of the best players in the world, and he's going to show it in the competition for sure. But it reminded me of when I went to a couple of NBA games before Christmas. So me and my other half, we went and did Toronto and New York in like a 6-day trip. And bless her, she surprised me with tickets to go to Brooklyn to see the Nets versus the Hornets.
0: If you don't know, Martin's a massive,
1: huge basketball fan. The seats she got, I could smell LaMelo's sweat. It was great. He threw the ball into the air and his sweat would fly onto my forehead. I was like, this is the kind of view I want.
0: And you'd be like, oh, that's lovely.
1: But we also got tickets to go see the Knicks in Madison Square Garden as well. However,
0: cool. Didn't they just have that huge win in the last few weeks? The
1: Knicks
0: New York
1: in
0: team?
1: Five, baby.
0: Yeah,
1: they're world champions. However, when we landed in Toronto as the first part of the trip, we were 5 minutes from the Scotiabank Arena, which is where the Toronto Raptors play. And I was like, come on. They're playing tonight against Indiana Pacers. We'll go. So anyway, we decided to go on down, jet lag wrecked.
0: Is this before you knew about the surprises that
1: she'd already told me about all this.
0: Gotcha.
1: So I knew this. In my head, we were already going to 2 NBA games.
0: So you brought her away to just go to basketball
1: I was
0: matches.
1: Like, let's go to a third NBA game in 5 days. And she agreed, like the great partner that she is. We went on down, bought the tickets, and we were wrecked. We'd just been traveling and the jet lag, the whole lot. Like, it must have been 3 a.m. at home in our head, and we'd just been obviously on

0: plane. And it was the worst first half of basketball I've ever seen in my life.
1: Really?
0: So we looked at each other. We were both exhausted. We just spent a couple of $100 on these tickets. And we just said, you know what? We've got two more games in coming. We'll head home.
1: You left at halftime.
0: We left at halftime, we did. So we got home. We got into bed. She passed out. And I said, you know what? I'll put the game on the TV.
1: Yeah, why not?
0: And would you... It literally ended up being top three of the most climatic finishes in the NBA last year. Went down to the wire.
1: Classic.
0: The Raptors threw the ball up with 3 seconds to go and won the game by two. The arena erupted. And I was sitting in bed thinking, oh my God, I was just at that game.
1: Wake up. Oh, come on, let's go back.
0: I was thinking, never again after last night and reminding of that, am I forfeiting any kind of sporting event to go to bed.
1: Yeah, no, so true. Stick and I often out. See it as well. I went to my first ever Premier League game before Christmas because Jack's, my fella's team, Leeds, they're in the Premier League or whatever this time, but last time I went to see them, they weren't. But yeah, it was crazy to me. I think Leeds were 2-0 up or something and all the other fans were just leaving. And as someone who hadn't seen it, yeah. I understand, like, beat the traffic, but something amazing could happen here.
0: Yes.
1: I often do it at gigs. I'd leave before the last song. Because that's predictable. I know if it's Noah Kahan, it's going to be stick season. And I'd rather be home an hour earlier than I would be if I left here.
0: But then you don't want to hear his best song.
1: Nah.
0: Okay.
1: I'm grand. I'd rather be in bed. Yeah, but in a sporting game, you just never know what's going to happen. Do you know
0: what I'm
1: saying?
0: Big mistake made last night.
1: Lewis Capaldi playing in Marley Park next week. I will definitely be going home before whatever his biggest song is. In bed snoring.
0: Someone you loved.
1: That's the one. You're on Spin. Oh,

0: Lewis Capaldi and Stay Love on Spin with Emma, Dave and Fiona. So Emma and Marty this morning, and we're gearing up for Friday. The week is flying in, isn't it? This week is going so fast. And on Friday, someone's going to win the most amount of money ever given away on the cash machine.
1: 307,000 euro. I just know that we've been talking nonsense all morning and that we finally said something that you're down for. I just know it. Finally, these two in
0: speak
1: the studio
0: for yourself.
1: Have fight. You're like, how dare you? I know now you're thinking, finally something I can get on board with. 307 grand. You want to win it? We'll tell you how you can in just a bit.
2: Good morning, it's Michaela. 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I have your tickets to see Sienna Spiro next summer in Fairview Park.

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15: It's Emma, Dave and Fiona on Spin. But Emma and Martin this morning, how are we?
16: Good morning. A week and a half ago, we called Jane to give her €306,000 and she was so nice, wasn't she?
15: She was lovely.
16: Yeah, have a listen to this.
17: Oh my God, like I actually can't believe this is happening.
18: How much?
17: €306,000.
18: Yes, congratulations!
15: Yay!
7: This is really a joke, guys. I'm so shocked right now. This is like a dream come true. I'm just about to buy a house and I'm like scraping barrels for money.
18: You've become our biggest ever winner. €306,000 is going to you. Well done.
15: It's the laugh at the end. I can't get over because she speaks so articulately. Yeah. She's kind of the person who that accent is like the accent that's always cast in an Irish movie when there's an Irish accent. It's like that perfect, lovely Irish accent, isn't it?
16: Where do you think so? Sometimes when they cast them, I find that they're just not Irish at all.
15: I know.
16: It's so exaggerated.
15: I feel like
16: exaggerative, is that a word?
15: It'll do for now at this hour. But I feel like, yeah, that's the kind of type of accent they're aiming for.
16: Yeah.
15: But yeah, her laugh. Yeah.
16: Oh, and it's fully deserved as well. Sometimes you get a win and they're like, yeah, thanks, Jane. She was so appreciative of it. Yeah, look at me trying all the big words here this morning. €307,000. That's how much is in the cash machine. If you want to win it after 3 p.m, Emma's going to tell you how.
15: All right, 3 o'clock on Friday. 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
16: Now it has to be won. 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

0: Harry Styles and Dance No More on Spin with Emma, Dave and Fiona. What is the crack? It's Emma and Marty this morning. And did you see the news earlier this week from On Post, which is kind of a brilliant PR thing that they're doing at the moment? What they're doing is giving you the opportunity to send a letter to yourself to be delivered in just short of a year's time. So the idea they're saying, and they wrote online, have you ever wished you could check in with yourself a year from now? A free post letter to my future self gives you the chance to do just that. So they're encouraging everyone to write a letter and post it for free, and then On Post will send it back to you in a year with no stamp needed. Really cool, and obviously on Fully Charged we had to do this as well on the show and put them in the post today and see what comes back next year. So in case you are interested, you write your full name and return address in the top left corner of an envelope, and that's how they send it back to you next year. They do just say May. I don't know what date in May they're all going to come back. It's kind of varied, which makes me unsure about what age I'm going to be.
1: Oh, because you're a May baby.
0: Because I'm a May baby.
1: Yeah.
0: So I put pen to paper, and this is what I've written to myself to be returned to me in a year's time. Hello, 33 or 34-year-old Emma. I don't know what age you are because the On Post website says letters will be returned in May 2027. And if this is before the 27th of May, you're still 33. Woohoo! If you're 34, wow, you're officially a mid-30s owl one. Really curious to know if Jack manages to get the dog Seamus's passport sorted in time for the end of 2026, as he's so keen to bring him to Leeds for Christmas. 8 hours on a ferry with a dog. No doubt it was just as chaotic as you predicted it would be. How many flat tires have you had in 2027 so far? I think 2026 might be the record. Also, a reminder, book in your smear for June. It's due next month.
1: Very good.
0: Everyone's okay, thank God. At work, Dave's on holiday, Fiona's still in her mat leave, Marty's here, and let's hope our dogs have met by this time next year.
1: Yeah.
0: As for Fully Charged, will we actually have all three of us on the show by now? Or will Fiona be off having another baby? Maybe by then Dave will have become a full-time gym influencer. Will producer Callum have developed a D4 accent having moved to the south side and have developed a taste for matches and chinos? God forbid. Right, Emma, so weird to write this from me to me. Hope you've managed to knock a bit off your whoop age and have finally nailed that capsule wardrobe you've been shiting on about for years. We live in hope. And that is going off to myself for this time next year.
2: Before you started targeting me, I kind of like the idea of using this as just a reminders list.
0: Yeah!
1: I kind of went down that route a little bit. It was kind of, yeah, I like that. I do like that, yeah.
0: Okay, we're moving over to Marty Guilfoyle. Okay. He's putting this in the letterbox today to be returned next May with On Post's free letter to my future self. Off we go.
1: Dear future Marty, if you're reading this, a full 365 days have passed. You're a year older. Hopefully you're wiser, and with a bit of luck, you'll still have a job.
0: Woo!
1: That's what we all dream of in radio, isn't it? Mm-hmm. When was the last time you spoke to Callum and Emma? Remember that fun time you had on mornings with them covering for Dave? You should check in. Tell Emma her hair looks nice in case nobody has in a year. And ask Callum if he's still rocking his Vinted Opal Orange Ireland jersey that he bought from Vinted. That was meant to say Vintage Opal Orange jersey. I'm clearly really bad at my handwriting now. Is Vinted even still a thing? How's Wicklow? I'm certain you'll still be there because chances are the housing crisis is actually worse, lol. And the thoughts of you thinking you could have a bigger home, that's gas. Hopefully you don't get stressed over little things anymore, like getting your hair cut once a week. It's excessive, and €25 a week on your hair is silly. With a bit of luck, it's every 2 weeks at least now. Remember Usher. Maybe you still have him. I know deep down you and your other half Holly have a master plan, so he fails his assistance dog training, and then you get to keep him. Did it work? Joking aside, I hope you had an incredible year. If it's been tough, heavy or stressful, take a minute and look back at how far you've come. If it's the opposite, stay humble, stay grateful, and enjoy the ride. You promised this year you'd live better and appreciate the quiet moments more. If you haven't, cop on and start now. Look after yourself, look after the ones you love, and keep moving forward. Good luck in the rest of 2027. Marty.
0: Why do I feel emotional? That was absolutely beautiful.
1: Did you like the end?
0: That was really nice.
1: Thank
0: I was going to, yeah, like be nice to yourself, yeah, and everybody around you.
1: Yeah, you just tore yourself apart.
0: No. Fuck your smear. Yeah. Now, Dave is back from his holiday Friday, so we can fill him in. Producer Callum took to writing Dave's letter to his future self, yeah, which will be returned to Dave. Maybe we'll say nothing and just lands on his desk in May 2027.
2: Well, that was my plan. I really wanted just to mess with him and like tell him that he's won a prize or something.
0: Yeah.
2: Because he was not going to know that it's from us. But I went holiday themed, so this is my letter to Dave. Dear Dave, it's Callum here. You're probably looking at me whilst reading this, being like, what on earth is this? But I'm writing this to you a year ago, and you're on your holiday in Crete. Maybe when you'll get this, you'll be back in Dublin, and it's probably raining. But hey, remember that holiday? That was nice. We moved into our new studio today. I hope you're not jealous. I know you would want to be here to christen it and probably moan about it somehow.
0: Oh, God, yeah.
2: Hopefully you're not fired before this letter reaches you, because you could be cancelled at any time. But if you are, I'll just get Pawdrig to read this instead. Lots of love, your friend Callum.
0: Oh, wow. That's very funny. Well played.
2: I can't wait to get that sent off, because we're going to forget about this. We are 100% going to forget about this, and it's going to roll around, and we're all going to get these letters, and it's going to be like, what on earth is going on?
1: But hang on a minute. We're banking on the fact that we're all still going to be working here. Are we sending them to here? Because awkward if we're not here anymore because we got fired.
2: Yeah.
0: And the letters arrive. All stop panicking about the fire thing. We're grand. You've been fine this week, Marty. You only said...
1: What do you mean me? I'm not worried about me. I'm worried about you two.
0: Fair enough. If you want more info, though, it is actually a really cute thing, kind of a time capsule of sorts.
1: It's lovely.
0: The OnPost website has it all there, the letter to my future self. And again, just note, like, it's actually free to do it as well. They're not even charging you for the stamp.
2: I think they did it last year, but they're only really going ham on it this year.
0: Okay, yeah. Good on them. Right now, this is Bieber Rexha and Faithless with New Religion. You're listening to Fully Charged. It is Emma and Marty with you this morning.

0: In here on Spin, it's Emma and Marty this morning, and we moved up to a new studio today, and it's so nice. And I don't know what your office is like or what kind of a view you have from where you're working, but it's so nice to be able to see the sky.
1: You get to be able to see out a window.
0: Oh my God, it's so lovely. And I don't even need to check the weather now. I could just look out the window. All the Swedes who look after my Swedish weather app be going, oh my God, where's that girl who always checks in like 20 times a day because I'm so obsessed with checking the weather. It's blue skies with a little bit of scattered cloud around.
1: It's warm out as well. Bam.
0: Gorgeous day. We deserve it. Although, don't look at tomorrow. It looks crap.
1: Oh no, Emma. Yeah. When did you...
0: It looks really bad tomorrow.
1: It's literally not even 10 o'clock yet. Let us have today first.
0: I just want to be a realist. Tomorrow is gone, so enjoy it today. Kygo and Khalid now. This is Save My Love. Summer is number one hit music station. This is

0: Go and Khalid, Save My Love on Spin. It's Emma and Marty this morning. Dave back to the show on Friday. When's Fiona back, Callum, again? What's going on there
1: sometime
0: now?
1: Sometime in September. Before Christmas, let's just say.
2: Before Christmas.
0: I'd say it's counting down, though. Like, that's 10 weeks left of Matley's.
1: We saw her on Friday night, and it was just great to see her.
0: Oh,
1: we
0: so good to see her. Yeah, of course
2: I am
0: do.
2: Still in the room.
1: Oh, just Fiona. Like, you're not replacing Fiona. You're replacing Dave.
2: I'm back tomorrow.
0: You sure are.
2: Yeah, just everybody. Hi, my name is Marty. I'm back tomorrow. Just for one last day. One day only.
0: Another girly quiz ahead of Martin tomorrow after doing so well last week. We need to take him down a peg. Michaela's on the way. Have a great day. Bye.
3: 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Let's go. Emma, Dave and Fiona are giving you more reasons to wake up fully charged.
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4: 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Father's Day is nearly here. 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
3: Here's what you need to know.
6: Amela, here's what's happening. Irish drinking guidelines could need to be changed according to the Health Information and Quality Authority. Right now, the HSE says low-risk drinking is fewer than 11 standard drinks for women and 17 standard drinks a week for men. However, HICWA says there is substantial risk with any level of alcohol and there is very little difference in the risk between men and women. The latest phase to ban plastic rubbish sacks from being put out for collection in the North Inner City has been pushed out by a month after the council was criticised for not communicating with residents. Labour TD Marie Sherlock says there are real concerns about the cost of the new system for households.
10: The date was announced by Dublin City Council and there was no kind of consultation with the local communities and no communication directly from the council, because effectively the council devolved responsibility for the alternatives to be put in place.
6: TDs will have a vote in the Dáil today on whether to remove the mandatory 3-day wait period for an abortion. The Taoiseach Tánaiste and Health Minister are all backing the Sinn Féin motion, but AIM2 leader Pádraig Tobin, Independent Ireland and Independents Michael and Danny Healy-Ray and Carol Nolan have all said they will vote no. Jeremy Clarkson's revealed he's been diagnosed with cancer on his show Clarkson's Farm.
11: You know, I disappeared off the other week and I had a biopsy done and it is cancer and it's aggressive, but it's really early, so the treatment will be, you know. I'm praying that we could get the harvest done and then I could go and get some treatment.
6: The TV presenter says he expects to be fine but would be out of action for a while. Coffee tastes best on a Wednesday morning. New University of Oxford research shows people enjoy it more as they are just past the hump of the week. The researchers also found coffee tastes better in the spring. Over a third of people admit to making more of an effort on Mother's Day than Father's Day. A survey by Interflora found 12% of people don't plan to buy anything at all for their dad on Sunday. And Harry Styles says he's aware that he's in the middle of a career highlight amid his 12-night residency at London's Wembley Stadium. During his performance at Meltdown Festival in the UK, the singer said he feels both present and incredibly not present at the moment.
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6: Lionel Messi scored his first ever World Cup hat-trick in Argentina's 3-0 win over Algeria. He's now tied for the tournament's all-time top goal scorer with 16. Elsewhere, Austria beat Jordan 3-1, Senegal lost to France 3-1, and Norway beat Iraq 4-1. Cristiano Ronaldo's Portugal meet Democratic Republic of Congo in Houston from 6, and there's a 9 o'clock kickoff for England's opener against Croatia. And in the GAA, Tipperary's John McGrath has backed manager Liam Cahill to stay on in 2027 after a disappointing early exit in this season's championship. The reigning hurler of the year has committed to the Premier County for another year, but there is no news yet on whether his brother Noel will continue playing at intercounty level. Download the Go Loud app now, your new home for Off the Ball.
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23: How's it going? It's Shannon here. First up, Tom Holland has confirmed that he and Zendaya are married in a new interview. Yep, in response to AI-generated wedding photos, Esquire UK asked if he had to tell his family members they were fake, and he responded, no, because they were all there. And talking about his new wife, he said, I found my person. She's my best friend and I'm the happiest I have ever been when I'm with her. I have also never felt so supported and safe ever, period. Oh, so cute. And finally, Katie Price's husband, Lee Andrews, has broken his silence for the first time since his disappearance.
24: Hi everyone, this is Lee. I've been missing now for several weeks. I can tell you I'm now safe and healthy and with my wife. I was taken at gunpoint. From there, I was taken to a black site and I had no use of my phone. From what I know, it was an extended arm of the National Guard, and that's all I can reveal at the moment. At no point have I faced anything to do with fraud allegations or any criminal activity.
23: Is it just me or does he have a fresh head of hair? For more of the hottest shining stories, add Spin to your social feeds.
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1: Hey, it's Michaela. The sun is shining and I've got 10 spin hits lined up. Also, tickets to Sienna Spiro before they even go on sale. Shall we kick it off with the Dunboyne Diana, who? She is bringing Olivia Rodrigo to Dunboyne. It's happening and we need to troll her until she does. It's CMAT, it's Euro Country.
2: Oh.

Florence Road, hanging out to dry. We are in the middle of a 10 spin hits in a row. And before we know it, this lad is going to be playing Croke Park. He is June 22nd, 23rd of August. I know it sounds ages away, but the summer goes quick. And it looks like he hasn't been able to sell it out. No shade on him. But if you want to go, tickets, they're still available.

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2: and so cool. I don't know how I feel about this man teaming up with Barry's Tea in order to release Niall's Tea. I'm a Lions gal, however. Can I get on board with Niall's Tea? Absolutely. It is the latest from him from his brand new album, Dinner Party, which is 10 out of 10. It tastes so good. It's 10 Spin hits in a row.

0: That's a Sunny Day song if I've ever heard one. Morgan Seatree, Carla Monroe, Beat Is Jumping, wrapping up 10 spin hits in a row. Summer cash machine. Oh, we are getting ever closer to changing your life. Barry Dunn is going to make that Whopper Spin cash machine call on Friday. It's a six-figure sum. Like, I think you forget how big it is because we just give away mega amounts all the time. It's over like a quarter of a million. 307,000 euro exactly. Barry's going to make a call Friday just after three. You will have five rings to answer that call. If and when you do so, we'll ask you for the exact cash amount. Tell him 307,000 euro exactly and it's yours. Now, if you entered it all last week, you're still in to win. Great news. If not, don't panic. You've got till 3 o'clock on Friday to do so. You can enter via the Spin website. 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Full T's and C's, they're on the Spin website. And to be fair, you think this song is depressing because it's about it's Dermot Kennedy, but it's about saving a relationship. And it's kind of lovely. 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
1: 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Olivia Dean, Sam Fender, Remy Ng kicks off 10 Spin Hits next. 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
12: Here's what you need to know.
14: I'm David, here's what's happening. Irish drinking guidelines could need to be changed according to the Health Information and Quality Authority. Right now, the HSE says low-risk drinking is fewer than 11 standard drinks for women and 17 standard drinks a week for men. However, HICWA says there is substantial risk with any level of alcohol and there's very little difference in the risk between men and women. There could be good news on fuel prices soon. The Tanker Trackers website, which monitors oil shipments, says Iran's first crude oil exports in 2 months have taken place ahead of a peace deal between them and the US. Journalist for The Economist Greg Karlstrom says some details still need to be ironed out.
15: When will the strait reopen? Will there be tolls? What will the conditions be? How much sanctions relief is Iran going to receive?
14: TDs will have a free vote in the Dáil today on whether to remove the 3-day wait period for an abortion. The Sinn Féin motion, if passed, will amend the current laws and has been backed by the Taoiseach and Tánaiste. That vote will take place around 10 o'clock tonight. The UK Prime Minister insists he won't step down and wants to fight to keep his job.
16: I don't feel angry, I don't feel bitter, because I remind myself it is an incredible privilege to be the Prime Minister of the United Kingdom.
14: His former Health Secretary Wes Streeting suggested he'll trigger a leadership contest as soon as next week. Jeremy Clarkson reveals he's been diagnosed with cancer.
17: You know, I disappeared off the other week and I had biopsy done and it is cancer and it's aggressive. It's really early, so the treatment will be, I'm praying that we could get the harvest done and then I could go and get some treatment.
14: He shared the news on his series Clarkson's Farm on Amazon Prime and says he'll be fine, but will be out of action for a while. And over a third of people admit to making more of an effort for Mother's Day than Father's Day. A survey by Interflora found 12% of people don't plan to buy anything at all. One-fifth of people plan to get their dad something functional for Father's Day on Sunday, with around one-sixth going for an experience.
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14: England kick off their World Cup campaign tonight. They take on Croatia from 9. Cristiano Ronaldo's Portugal go up against DR Congo and Houston from 6 as well. Last night, Lionel Messi became the joint top goal scorer in World Cup history. He scored a first ever hat-trick at the tournament as holders Argentina beat Algeria 3-0 in Kansas. Shelburne will find out their opponents for the second qualifying round of the Conference League later today. Ajax, Braga and Copenhagen are among the seeded teams that Joey O'Brien's side could face to be drawn. The rest of the League of Ireland teams found out their opponents yesterday. And Ireland head coach Andy Farrell will name his squad this afternoon for their upcoming games in the inaugural Nations Championship. Munster out half Jack Crowley and Leinster prop Andrew Porter are among the injury doubts for the July tests.
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9: How's it going? It's Shannon here. First up, Tom Holland has confirmed that he and Zendaya are married in a new interview. Yep, in response to AI-generated wedding photos, Esquire UK asked if he had to tell his family members they were fake, and he responded, no, because they were all there. And talking about his new wife, he said, I found my person. She's my best friend and I'm the happiest I have ever been when I'm with her. I have also never felt so supported and safe ever, period. Oh, so cute. And finally, Katie Price's husband, Lee Andrews, has broken his silence for the first time since his disappearance.
24: Hi everyone, this is Lee. I've been missing now for several weeks. I can tell you I'm now safe and healthy and with my wife. I was taken at gunpoint. From there, I was taken to a black site and I had no use of my phone. From what I know, it was an extended arm of the National Guard, and that's all I can reveal at the moment. At no point have I faced anything to do with fraud allegations or any criminal activity.
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How do you fancy heading to Sienna Spiro in Fairview Park? Tickets go on sale tomorrow, but I have them before they even go on sale. It's for next summer, by the way. 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Those tickets could be yours, but let's kick off A Chance But His. One of the longest reigning number one songs in the UK. It's Rain Me In, Sam Fender, Olivia Dean.

It's the home of Fully Charged with Emma, Dave and Fiona. And oh my God, is that Sienna Spiro who you are listening out for in order to buy tickets to her gig before they even go on sale? It possibly could be her latest track. If you want those tickets, WhatsApp 087 711 1038. But let's keep going with 10 Spin Hits. It's Noah Kahan, The Great Divide.

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Femi Noble, it is 10 spin hits in a row. And did you see the big news yesterday, okay? The Grammys announced like loads of different changes. Like you can apply for New Artist of the Year 4 times, which is 4 years running, which to me is confusing. You're not new anymore. But the big one is they are releasing a category called Best Asian Pop Music Performance. It is going to honour outstanding Asian pop music, including K-pop, J-pop and C-pop. However, I do worry. Tracks like this, Jennie from Blackpink, is that only going to be in the new

I bet. Said I got drive, I don't need a car. Money really all that we fiending for. I'm doing things they ain't seen before. Bands ain't dumb, but extremists are. I'm a demon lord. Fall off what? I ain't seen the horse. Called your bluff, better cite the source. Fame ain't something that I need no

0: Jackie Kate Kojak, rude, wrapping up at 10 spin hits in a row. And sorry, we need to talk about it. I know Shannon has mentioned it in the news, but Katie Price, her husband is back with a new hairline. Have we all been absolutely hooked to the drama of this? Because I have, and will I be spending the next few days scrolling social looking for all forms of updates? 100%. This gal, by the way, has been spotted in studio with Haim, her bandmate. So there is a collaboration coming, mark my words. Taylor Swift, I Knew What I Knew You is on the way. And I have a sneaky feeling this gal is in Ireland at the moment filming for Wednesday. Is it season 3 or 4? Lady Gaga, The Dead Dance, plays next on Spin. Let's
1: go. My opinion is I would sell my feet pic.
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1: 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My first toe on both my feet is shorter than my second toe. So my second toe is very long. Anyways, I had a photograph up of my feet on my Instagram. I got a text from a randomer saying, you actually have a really unique foot shaping. You know, you could get big money for those feet pics. So, if you know where to start selling feet pics, let me know. 087-711-1038.
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1: Summer Cash Machine. Do you know what? I know you're going to get that spin cash machine call on Friday, okay? It is coming ever closer. Now, I would say, if you win this massive amount of money, please book a holiday. The weather's meant to go crap again and rain. Just, you know, leave. You don't need to worry about getting paid from work. You don't need to worry about anything because you'll have a six-figure sum in your bank account, okay? Barry's going to make the call Friday just after three. You know the score. You've got five rings to answer. Hopefully you do. He'll ask for the exact cash amount. Tell him €307,000 exactly. Do that and it's yours. That simple. I will want to know what you do with the money, though, because I'm hella nosy. Now, if you entered it all last week, you're still in to win. If not, don't worry. You've got till 3 on Friday to do so. You can enter via the Spin website. It has Google and Apple Pay. Very quick. Just as quick. Text Spin to 57557. 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You do have to be over 18. You are playing across the Go Loud Network stations. Full T's and C's. They're on the Spin website. Tears run down. And rumours gone online, Sabrina Carpenter is about to announce the Man's Best Friend tour, and hopefully she comes to Ireland. However, will she have PTSD from Barry Keoghan and forget to do so? She kicks off 10 Spin Hits next.
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22: I'm David, here's what's happening. More and more people are going to emergency departments in order to receive mental health care. GPs are responsible for referring patients to HSE inpatient centres, but due to understaffing, people are becoming desperate. Soc Dem's TD, Liam Quaid, says understaffing means patients won't receive consistent care.
23: There's very little therapeutic input. They're being asked a whole series of questions around risk to self and others in a very kind of tick-boxing way.
22: The Children's Minister will vote against a proposal to end a three-day wait for an abortion.
24: I believe when it was put to the people in 2018, that was part of what was put to the people. So I won't be voting to support the removal of the three-day wait.
22: That's Norma Foley confirming she'll vote against the change tonight. That's despite the Taoiseach, Tánaiste and Health Minister all backing the Sinn Féin bill. Prisons here will see the introduction of body cams for staff from later this year. The technology was trialled at Portlaoise Prison last year and is now being rolled out nationwide, starting at Mountjoy. The Irish Prison Service says it will enhance security and provide further protection for staff and inmates. Alcohol guidelines might be changed because of new research. The Health Information and Quality Authorities published two reports which found there's little difference in risk between men and women. Preventative cardiologist Dr. Paddy Barrett says the measurement of units is not as effective as personal reflection.
25: I think using units of alcohol is imprecise, and often the best way to do it is really to reflect on it yourself and say, listen, do I think that I'm consuming a little bit too much? Because that integrates everything.
22: Learner drivers in Raheny are waiting longest to sit their driving test. Only 14 test centres have a wait time of less than 10 weeks, according to the Irish Times, which is the government's national target. The shortest estimated waiting time was 9 weeks in Carlow and Tipperary, as well as in Cairnmore and Tuam in Galway. The Bear actor Jeremy Allen White has praised the UK's decision to ban social media for under-16s. He's told Variety he feels boundaries or guidelines are needed. And Mike Myers says there will be a fourth Austin Powers movie.
26: Oh, behave.
22: The actor was asked about the possibility on Trevor Noah's World Cup watch party, and he responded simply with the word yes.
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22: England kick off their World Cup campaign tonight. They take on Croatia from 9, while Cristiano Ronaldo's Portugal go up against DR Congo in Houston from 6. Shelburne will find out their opponents for the second qualifying round of the Conference League later today. Ajax, Braga and Copenhagen are among the seeded teams that Joey O'Brien's side could be drawn to face. And Ireland head coach Andy Farrell will name his squad this afternoon for their upcoming games in the inaugural Nations Championship. Munster out-half Jack Crowley and Leinster prop Andrew Porter are among the injury doubts for their July tests. They'll play the Wallabies and Japan in Australia next month before a Eden Park clash with New Zealand. Download the Go Loud app now, your new home for Off the Ball.
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1: Hey, it's Shannon here. First off, the highly anticipated trailer for Shrek 5 has dropped.
2: Once upon a time, a hideous ogre and a delusional donkey embarked on a journey to the magical city of Further, Further Away.
4: Oh my God, it's happening. It's really happening.
1: Oh, I am so ready. Shrek 5 hits cinemas the 30th of June 2027, so set your alarms. Elsewhere, Tom Holland has revealed his choice for the next Spider-Man. Speaking to Esquire UK, he said, Owen Cooper would be awesome. Obviously, he's super talented and he's the talk of the town right now. Yes, I could see that. And finally, Northwest is going on her first ever concert tour. Yep, the 13-year-old daughter of Kim Kardashian and Kanye West announced a co-headlining concert tour with Molly Santana, and they have 14 shows set for this summer. For more of the hottest trending stories, add Spin to your social feeds.
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22: Sunny skies with some clouds.

I still have tickets to Sienna Spiro. She has announced that she is going to be playing Fairview Park next June. Tickets go on sale tomorrow. I have them before they even go on sale. When you hear her, WhatsApp 087 711 1038 at any stage today. But let's kick it off with Sabrina Carpenter. It's Tears. It's 10 Spin Hits.

like it when you're nice to me too. It is Spin. We're in the middle of the iconic 10 Spin hits in a row. And you know what? This song, Sunshine and an Ice Drink, absolute perfection. It's Pazza teaming up with the Adventures of Stevie V. It's a Dirty Cash. It's a Spin with Michaela. I have no ex-

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0: 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Here is something new. 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
2: 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Waterford Native back again. He's had a little break for a while, but I'm thrilled he's here. It's Moncrief. It's Stubborn. Spin.

0: Milky, just the way you are, it is Spin. Summer's number one hit music station, and it's wrapping up 10 Spin hits in a row. Now, tell me this. Netflix, have you watched the series called The Lincoln Lawyer, right? Absolutely incredible. If you haven't watched it, it's due to rain this weekend. I would recommend doing so. However, awful news yesterday. They have cancelled it. There is no new series, and they ended on a cliffhanger. I don't know what I'm going to do with myself. I'm devastated. Summer Cash Machine. If you're feeling a bit devastated, don't worry, you can wipe your tears with money. Come Friday, we are giving away the largest amount of money in Irish radio yet again. Okay, Barry Dunn is going to make that Spin Cash Machine call just after 3 on Friday. You will have 5 rings to answer. Hopefully you do. If you do, have the chats with Baza. He'll ask you for the exact cash amount. Tell him €307,000 exactly. Do that and it's yours. It is that simple. Fail to do so and you will hear someone else winning it on the radio. And hopefully they're excited. I really hate when people are like, yeah, sound. So I want some screaming. Come on, give us a reaction, will you? Now, if you entered it all last week, you were still in to win. If you haven't, you've got until 3 o'clock on Friday to do so. You can enter via the Spin website, which now is Google and Apple Pay, or text Spin to 57557. 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And I want to get us closer to lunch with a few bangers. MK, Come Find Me is on the way. And Kygo Khalid, Save My Love, plays next on Spin.
1: Dave and Fiona. 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

0: And Kay, Clementine Douglas, come find me. It is Spin. Summer is our number one hit music station. And look, you're dying to get outside. It's sunny out there. It's nice. It's lunchtime. And I have the soundtrack. So come up with me, run up, jump. K-pop queens, Blackpink, Jump is on the way. I have spent most of my evenings watching videos of this man live from Wembley. The most adorable person in the world. Harry Styles, Dance No More is coming up. She's from Texas, I can tell by the way. And kicking off the iconic 10 spin hits in a row, it's Ella Langley, choosing Texas.
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0: I'm David, here's what's happening. A gun and ammo have been seized following a search in Blanchardstown. The operation, which was carried out by Gardaí in Mulhuddart yesterday, saw handgun, bullets and a silencer found. Two people, a man and a teenage boy, were arrested and remain in custody. A teenage boy has also been taken to hospital after a public order incident on Henry Street yesterday. It happened at around 7:30 and a boy was arrested in connection with the incident. He's been released pending a file to the Youth Diversion Programme. More and more people are going to emergency departments in order to receive mental health care. GPs are responsible for referring patients to HSE inpatient centres, but due to understaffing, people are becoming desperate. Sauk Dems TD Liam Quaid says understaffing means patients won't receive consistent care.
1: There's very little therapeutic input. They're being asked a whole series of questions around risk to self and others in a very kind of tick-boxing way.
0: The cost of buying a home is on the rise again. It's up by 6.2% in the year to April, but it's also the lowest rate of increase since February 2024. The Children's Minister will vote against a proposal to end a three-day wait for an abortion.
2: I believe when it was put to the people in 2018, that was part of what was put to the people. So I won't be voting to support the removal of the three-day wait.
0: That's Norma Foley confirming she'll vote against the change tonight. That's despite the Taoiseach, Tánaiste and Health Minister all backing the Sinn Féin bill. Only 14 driving test centres have a wait time of at most 10 weeks, which is the government's national target. Learner drivers in Raheny are waiting the longest in the country at 6 months, according to figures released to the Irish Times. The shortest estimating waiting time was 9 weeks in Carlow, Tipperary, and in Carnmore and Shume in Galway. And the Bear actor Jeremy Allen White has praised the UK's decision to ban social media for under-16s. He's told Variety he feels boundaries or guidelines are needed.
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0: Several big teams get their World Cup campaigns underway this evening. England are up against Croatia from 9, and before that, Portugal go up against DR Congo from 6. Their midfielder Bernardo Silva has signed for Real Madrid. The club confirmed that this morning. In rugby, Ireland head coach Andy Farrell will name his squad this afternoon for their upcoming games in the inaugural Nations Championship. Munster out half Jack Crowley and Leinster prop Andrew Porter could miss out on the July tests. And in Gaelic games, Tipperary's John McGrath has backed manager Liam Cahill to stay on in 2027. After a disappointing early exit in this year's championship, they lifted the All-Ireland title under him last season. Download the Go Loud app now, your new home for Off the Ball.
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9: Hey, it's Shannon here. First off, the highly anticipated trailer for Shrek 5 has dropped.
10: Once upon a time, a hideous ogre and a delusional donkey embarked on a journey to the magical city of further away.
11: Oh my God, it's happening. It's really happening.
9: Oh, I am so ready. Shrek 5 hits cinemas the 30th of June 2027, so set your alarms. Elsewhere, Tom Holland has revealed his choice for the next Spider-Man. Speaking to Esquire UK, he said, "Owen Cooper would be awesome. Obviously, he's super talented and he's the talk of the town right now." Yes, I could see that. And finally, Northwest is going on her first ever concert tour. Yep, the 13-year-old daughter of Kim Kardashian and Kanye West announced a co-headlining concert tour with Molly Santana, and they have 14 shows set for this summer. For more of the hottest trending stories, add Spin to your social feeds.
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13: 10 spin hits in a row? Absolutely. Let's do it. And how about we kick it off with the country queen herself? It's Ella Langley. It's Choosing Texas. It's Spin with Michaela.

Harry Styles stands no more. It is 10 spin hits in a row. And he is playing Wembley at the moment, okay? And someone was like, hey, can you wink to my mom in this video? Because she's going through a divorce and she's really upset. And Harry was like, okay, zoom in. Gave her a little wink. Yes, Harry. The MILFs are loving him. It's Noah Kahan. It's Doors. It's Spin.

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to Lewis Capaldi. Wrapping up 10 spin hits in a row. And do you know that him and his BFF, Niall Horan, have actually recorded multiple collaborations together? They've just decided not to release them. Why would they tell us such things and then not give them to us? Sorry, I can't relate. I'd be thrilled if I made anyone love me. Ariana Grande, the latest from her, is on the way. I'm playing next on Spin, Summer's number one hit music station. It's Sunny Federa. 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
2: We have waited years for brand new music from this gal. And to be fair, she has absolutely delivered. However, can't relate to the title. It's called Hate That I Made You Love Me. It's a Spin.

0: We are getting so close. Friday, you could be getting that call. Now, look, you need to set your alarm, have your phone near you Friday just after 3. Cancel any meetings. Keep it free because you could be winning the largest amount of money to have ever been given away on Irish radio, okay? It is €307,000. Exactly. Barry's going to make the call just after 3 on Friday. You know the score. It's about 3:05. It's from a private number. You have 5 rings to answer. Hopefully you do. He'll have the chats with you. Then he'll ask you for the exact cash amount. Tell him €307,000 exactly, and it is yours to spend however you please. Now, if you entered it all last week, you're still in to win. Great news. If you haven't, you still have time. You've got till 3 on Friday to do so. 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Full T's and C's, they're on our website. Hold on, hold on. I think it's about time we get new music from this man. Justin Bieber, Daisies is coming up. We could be nice to each other. And Olivia Dean Fever will be hitting Dublin this weekend when she plays. And Nice to Each Other kicks off at 10 Spin Hits next.
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14: Here's what you need to know.
16: I'm David, here's what's happening. There's going to be mixed voting amongst TDs this evening as the Dáil Chamber is faced with a proposal to end the 3-day wait for an abortion. Children's Minister Norma Foley says she'll be voting no, but the Taoiseach, Tánaiste and Health Minister have said they'll vote in favour of the change. Minister Foley's unsure how it'll go.
17: What will happen this evening, I don't know. Maybe as the day emerges, people will step forward and give their views, or some may choose not to give their views until they actually vote this evening. So we'll wait and we'll see.
16: A gun and ammo have been seized following a search in Blanchardstown. The operation, which was carried out in Mulhuddard yesterday, saw handgun bullets and a silencer found. Two people, a man and a teenage boy, were arrested and remain in Garda custody. The bin bag ban has vastly improved Dublin City, according to the CEO of the Temple Bar Company.
0: If you're trying to manage a city and you're trying to keep it clean, you have to get rid of these bags. They have to go.
16: Martin Hart speaking there after the City Council pushed out the latest phase of the ban on plastic rubbish sacks until the end of the month after it was criticised for a lack of communication. Threshold and the Irish Council for International Students say plans to exempt certain rented garden homes could leave some tenants unprotected. International student Melinda Charles says she faced demands for extra payments from her landlady while renting one.
18: She was kind of getting angry with me about the use of like electricity in the house and like trying to get me to pay more money on top of what I was already paying.
16: Daniel Kinahan could be extradited to Ireland by the middle of next month after he was arrested in the UAE in April. It stemmed from a warrant from Irish courts in relation to alleged serious organised crime offences. Here's crime correspondent with the Irish Mirror, Paul Healy.
19: Mr. Kinahan has the opportunity to fight his extradition, and over the past couple of weeks he has been doing just that. But I'm told that this is quite different to the case of his Lieutenant Sean McGovern.
16: And court documents have revealed Romeo Beckham was stopped by police last year after he was caught scrolling on his phone behind the wheel at a red light. Last Thursday, he was convicted of being a driver not in a position to have proper control and issued a £440 fine.
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16: Several big teams get their World Cup campaigns underway this evening. England are up against Croatia from 9, and before that, Portugal go up against DR Congo in Houston from 6. Closer to home, Shelburne will face one of Linfield or Nome Calju in this year's second round Conference League qualifiers. In rugby, Andrew Porter and Jack Crowley could miss out on Andy Farrell's squad for the Nations Championship through injury. The Ireland head coach is set to name his squad later on. And in Gaelic games, Tipperary's John McGrath has backed manager Liam Cahill to stay on in 2027. After a disappointing early exit in this season's championship, they lifted the All-Ireland under him last year. Download the Go Loud app now, your new home for Off the Ball.
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22: Hey, it's Shannon here. First up, the Grammys have unveiled 5 new categories and rules ahead of next year's ceremony. 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Elsewhere, Katy Perry has dropped a preview of her new single Watch It Burn, which drops the 26th of June.

0: finally, Swifties noticed that Taylor Swift stayed overnight at the music studio, leaving at 6 a.m. today. Ugh, she is cooking something. 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
7: How do you fancy 10 spin hits in a row? Because I feel like, due to the fact the weather is going to turn, it should be illegal to be in work today. I'm just saying. Also, I'd say a lot of people are going to think that on Monday if they're a bit fragile after seeing this gal play live on Sunday. It's Olivia Dean. Nice to each other.

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1: On the TV, a man dressed in black says the tensions and waters are rising. Happiness is treason, fiction is fact, and the storm's always on the horizon.

Stella Lefty, it's Boston, it is Spin, and we are in the middle of 10 Spin hits in a row. Now, this lad is going to be playing the Trinity Summer Series in just over 2 weeks' time. I am loving the next few weeks. We've got King DeCrow, Olivia Dean, Lewis Capaldi, C-Mat, Calvin Harris, Jazzy Sporting. It is all happening. And am I going to any of them? No. It's part of me. They say that

0: All right, class, tell me about your weekend. Leo?
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0: Thank you, Leo.
1: No, it's not over yet. My brother wanted to explore some caves, so we drove up a bunch of steep hills. And then we
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3: He's back and this song is a grower, not a shower, okay? It takes a little while, but then you become obsessed with it. It's the latest from Jonas Blue. It's Girl. It's a 10 Spin hits in a row. Girl, you got

0: started. Shall it start? Wrapping up 10 spin hits in a row. And I also need to study how this gal went from being the villain to, like, everyone loves her again now. Because honestly, she was cancelled for quite a while. It's Doja Cat. Spin.
1: Summer cash machine.
0: Summer cash machine. Like, in 48 hours' time, your life, well, 48 hours and like 30 minutes, okay? 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

0: See, Matt, it's Euro Country this spin. Summer's number one hit to music station, and I know you've been waiting for hours. Spin's Naughty Threesome is on the way, kicking it off with No Doubt. I'll catch you tomorrow from 10. Bye.
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17: I'm David, here's what's happening. Concerns are being raised over added costs due to the plastic bin bag ban in the city centre. It requires residents and businesses to pay a private company a wheelie bin flat rate. CEO of the Temple Bar Company, Martin Hart, says the city centre shouldn't be exempt from a flat rate.
18: That's what everyone else is dealing with all over the county. I don't think the city centre should be any different.
17: Housing charities say proposed changes to rental laws could leave some tenants without basic protections. Threshold and the Irish Council for International Students say plans to exempt certain rented garden homes from Residential Tenancies Act protections could leave vulnerable renters exposed to evictions and price hikes. Donald Trump's been defending his deal to end the war in Iran, insisting it's very strong. The US president says stock markets have gone through the roof and oil prices have tumbled. He hit out against former President Barack Obama and the deal he struck with Iran.
19: Nobody mentions that. $1.7 billion and hundreds of millions of dollars. They tried to bribe their way out of it. And you know what the Iranians did? They laughed at Obama.
17: The head of a road safety group says the RSA is failing to meet its own driving test targets.
20: They promised it of 200 permanent testers by last year after the government sanctioned them. It's June 2026 and they only have 174.
17: Susan Gray from Park There after it was discovered that some learners in Raheny might not sit their driving test until 2027, according to the Irish Times. The RSA has said demand for tests has increased significantly. The availability of homes is a bigger concern for Dubliners rather than hitting tourism targets.
21: The purpose of the policy isn't just to target one sector so much in as much as we're actually just trying to direct land and space back towards dealing with the housing crisis, which is the obvious number one issue facing the city.
17: And Guillermo del Toro says he considers artificial intelligence a form of natural stupidity. The Frankenstein director told a British Film Institute event in LA that we're on the verge of cinema illiteracy thanks to AI.
22: I'm so fancy. You're ready.
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17: Several big teams get their World Cup campaigns underway this evening. England are up against Croatia from 9, and before that, Portugal go up against DR Congo in Houston from 6. Closer to home, Shelburne will face one of Linfield or Nome Kalju in this year's second round Conference League qualifiers. In rugby, Andrew Porter and Jack Crowley could miss out on Andy Farrell's squad for the Nations Championship through injury. The Ireland head coach is set to name his squad later on. And in Gaelic games, Tipperary's John McGrath has backed manager Liam Cahill to stay on in 2027. After a disappointing early exit in this season's championship, they lifted the All-Ireland under him last year. Download the Go Loud app now, your new home for Off the Ball.
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26: Hey, it's Shannon here. First up, the Grammys have unveiled 5 new categories and rules ahead of next year's ceremony. The new categories are Best Traditional Pop Vocal Performance, Best Latin Song, Best Asian Pop Music Performance, Best R&B Collaboration Group Performance, and Best Traditional Folk Album. 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Elsewhere, Katy Perry has dropped a preview of her new single, Watch It Burn, which drops the 26th of June.

0: finally, Swifties noticed that Taylor Swift stayed overnight at the music studio, leaving at 6 a.m. today. Ugh, she is cooking something. 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
2: What's up, Steve K checking in. Oh, it's a warm one across Dublin this afternoon. Are you ready? Three songs from the noughties. Let's go. The year 2001 from No Doubt. The album was Rocksteady. Here's Hey Baby, Naughty Threesome on Spin.

Would you cry if you saw me crying? 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
2: Oh, what a song from Illinois, Chicago. Soulja Boy released that back in 2008. Kiss me through the phone. Naughty threesome. Shall we do it again tomorrow morning? Fully charged just after 9 a.m. And I'll do it again at this time. The naughty stream is there for you as well. 24/7 playing the greatest naughty songs on the Go Loud app. Yep. Let's get some Irish talent on the air from Femi. Noble to come. Got Teddy Swims as well. And Huntrex Golden on the way as I kick off the world famous 10 spin hits in a row.
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4: 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Because she was in town, we brought her into the studio. Hi, Emer.
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5: 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Jamie is the worst person at presents. 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
1: 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Missed the last bus? 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

Ride and Breathe. Here we are, Steve K checking in, shall we? Look at that beautiful temperature across Dublin. 21 degrees, chance of rain, the humidity is high. I think we need to take a hydration break. Huntrex, Gold.

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Teddy Swims, Mr. Know-It-All. I mean, it's going to happen. Friday afternoon, you could win it. Spin Summer Cash Machine, €307,000. 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

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Niall Horan's new song, Tastes So Good, to come. And let's get her on, the brilliant Olivia Rodrigo. Here's Drop Dead on Spin.

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2: 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Tastes so good.

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10: 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Here comes Gordon. It's a goal!
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12: Doyle's in town. 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Doyle's in town. Doyle's in. Doyle's in.
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0: Sabrina house tour on Spin. Now our World Cup sweepstake continues on Fully Charged. Remember, the overall winner will win some great prizes. I'm sure Kathy last night was pleased as Argentina beat Algeria.
1: Ole, ole, ole. Martinez, Messi. Go on, Argentina.
0: And what a game last night. I mean, even if you're not into football, just watching Messi, just incredible. Here is how it sounded last night on Argentinian TV after the first goal went in.
2: La toma Rodrigo, mete de Paul. Buena pelota. Iba para Leo. Iba para Leo. Iba para Leo.
0: Just fantastic. Oh, just great.
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4: Thanks, guys. There's debris in the M50 between the Red Cow and Lucan, so take care and approach. There's also debris on the M7 westbound between City West and Rathcoole. Traffic slow on the Phibsborough Road outbound from Doyle's Corner to Cross Guns Bridge. The Chapel is a bypass westbound is busy from the Royal Hospital Kilmainham to the South Circular Road.
3: Here's what you need to know.
4: I'm David, here's what's happening. Youth reps from national bodies will meet in the coming months to discuss plans for a social media ban for those under 16. The government is progressing the issue here after the UK introduced restrictions. Here's Children's Minister Norma Foley.
5: It's not a proposal that I'm averse to myself, but I do think it's important that young people are consulted in relation to it.
4: Dublin Fire Brigade put out a blaze at Trinity College this morning. The fire broke out on the 7th floor of the Trinity Biomedical Sciences Institute building on Pierce Street, with the spokesperson saying no teaching was taking place in the building today. No injuries were reported. Donald Trump's threatened more military action on Iran if a deal due to be signed on Friday falls through.
6: Oil has come tumbling down and it's getting to very close to where it was before the crisis. The difference is now we have Iran without a nuclear weapon.
4: He says the agreement, which will come ahead of talks for a full deal, is very strong. But the US president also says we'll go back to dropping bombs on their head if Tehran doesn't behave. Lewis Green Line services are currently not operating due to a power outage. Well, Red Line services are also not operating between Smithfield and the Point Connolly. Tickets are valid on Dublin Bus for the duration of the disruption. The head of a road safety group says the RSA is failing to meet its own driving test targets.
7: They promised it of 200 permanent testers by last year after the government sanctioned them. It's June 2026 and they only have 174.
4: Susan Gray from Park there after it was discovered that some learners may not sit their driving test until 2027, according to the Irish Times. The RSA says demand for tests has increased significantly. And the Grammy Awards is adding five new categories as it makes changes to its rules for 2027. The annual show is bringing in Best Latin Song and a prize for Best Asian Pop Music Performance. It's also changing rules for how many times someone can be nominated for Best New Artist from 3 times to 4.
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4: The Leinster squad for the URC final this Friday has been announced. Captain Caelan Dorris is back and Sam Prendergast starts at 10. James Lowe, who recently confirmed he'll leave Leinster this summer, is also in the starting 15. England get their World Cup campaign up and running this evening. Thomas Tuchel's side take on Croatia in a repeat of the 2018 semi-final. Before that, Portugal go up against DR Congo. And Shamrock Rovers will face Ararat Armenia or Riga FC if they reach the second qualifying round of the Champions League. Derry City will face Karabag or Vestry if they progress in the Europa League. Joey O'Brien's Shelburne will face the winner of Nome Calju and Linfield in the Conference League second qualifying round, while Bowes will take on Connors Quay Nomads or Balkany at that same stage if they advance. Download the Go Loud app now, your new home for Off the Ball.
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10: 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First up, the Grammys have unveiled 5 new categories and rules ahead of next year's ceremony. The new categories are Best Traditional Pop Vocal Performance, Best Latin Song, Best Asian Pop Music Performance, Best R&B Collaboration Group Performance, and Best Traditional Folk Album. Plus, the Best Asian Pop Music Performance will recognize K-pop, J-pop, C-pop recordings that feature meaningful use of one or more Asian languages, and artists are now able to be considered for Best New Artist category up to 4 times. Elsewhere, Katy Perry has dropped a preview of her new single, Watch It Burn, which drops the 26th of June.

0: finally, Swifties noticed that Taylor Swift stayed overnight at the music studio, leaving at 6 a.m. today. Oh, she is cooking something. For more of the hottest trending stories, add Spin to your social feeds.
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0: 10 Spin Hits in a row. Lady Gaga, that dance. You know, Marty couldn't believe it last week on Fully Charged when he came out on top on the girly quiz.
1: What?
2: He's just got
1: I didn't.
0: Can he do it again tomorrow morning? Another win, possibly, from half eight. 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

Calore across Dublin. It's Steve Kay. 10 spin hits in a row. You know it's going to happen on Friday. I mean, we've got €307,000 to give away on Spin's Summer Cash Machine. Still got time to enter. I'll let you know how before 5. And Kingfisher now. The sun will never settle.

0: Run from the sun, like Dracula, burns your eyes. Tame Impala and Jenny on spin. I mean, any excuse to play this again from last night. The first goal of Messi, Argentina against Algeria. And this is how it sounded on Argentinian TV.
1: La toma Rodrigo, mete de Paul. Buena pelota. Y va para Leo.

0: just fantastic. How about this girl, Slater Dance? I'm going to play it for you just ahead. Hang on.
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3: M50 northbound is congested from Fairhouse to a breakdown at Ballymount. The M50 southbound is busy but moving between the M1 interchange and Blanche. Traffic is solid on the Phibsborough Road outbound from Dulles Corner to Crossgrounds Bridge. And Drumcondra Road outbound has delays between Frank Flood Bridge and Griffith Avenue.
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1: Marty absolutely smashed it on the girly quiz last week and he was far too delighted with himself for my liking.
2: 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Oh, God.
1: 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We're live in the morning on Spin from 7. I like being

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3: 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Toy Story 5, here she is, Taylor Swift. I knew it. I knew you.

0: Ray on Spin. Ah, this lady to come. Stella Lefty, the song is Boston, It's on the Way. Got Hannah Lang and Roro Good Love, Kneecap and Kay Tempest, Irish Goodbye to play as well. 10 spin hits in a row. I'll kick it off after 5 o'clock. But now, big money to win on Friday.
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0: M50 northbound is congested from Fairhouse to a breakdown at Ballymount. The M50 southbound is busy but moving between the M1 interchange and Blanche. Traffic is still solid on Phibsborough Road outbound from Doyle's Corner to Cross Guns Bridge, and Drumcondra Road outbound has delays between DCU, St Pat's and Griffith Avenue.
1: Here's what you need to know.
0: I'm David, here's what's happening. Youth reps from national bodies will meet in the coming months to discuss plans for a social media ban for those under 16. The government is progressing the issue here after the UK introduced restrictions. Here's Children's Minister Norma Foley.
16: It's not a proposal that I'm averse to myself, but I do think it's important that young people are consulted in relation to it.
0: Some HSE mental health centres lack key therapy staff positions. That's according to new data received by Social Democrats TD Liam Quaid. He says attracting staff is not the issue.
17: The main issue here is that we have a government ideology that tends to see recruitment of essential staff almost more like a nuisance cost than as an investment in our society.
0: Dublin Fire Brigade put out a blaze at Trinity College this morning. The fire broke out on the 7th floor of the Biomedical Sciences Institute building on Pierce Street, with spokesperson saying no teaching was taking place in the building today. No injuries were reported. The Lewis Green Line services between Sandyford and Brides Glen are currently not operating due to a power outage. However, the Red Line is back operating with delays following an earlier power outage. Donald Trump's threatened more military action on Iran if a deal due to be signed on Friday falls through.
18: Oil has come tumbling down and it's getting to very close to where it was before the crisis. The difference is now we have Iran without a nuclear weapon.
0: He says the agreement, which will come ahead of talks for a full deal, is very strong, but the US president says they'll go back to dropping bombs on their head if Tehran doesn't behave. The Road Safety Authority needs to reduce driving test wait times significantly before new learner permit renewal legislation comes into effect.
19: He did admit today to the Transport Committee that the RSA was not functioning properly. That's some statement from our minister.
0: That's according to Road Safety expert Susan Gray, who says there will be a big jump in test applications after new laws preventing learners from repeatedly renewing their permit come into effect in November. And Disney Plus has renewed Rivals for a third season. Based on Dame Gilly Cooper's novels, the award-winning comedy stars David Tennant and Danny Dyer. Part 2 of the second season returns in November.
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0: The Leinster squad for the URC final this Friday has been announced. Captain Caelan Dorris is back and Sam Prendergast starts at 10. James Lowe, who recently confirmed he'll leave Leinster this summer, is also in the starting 15. England get their World Cup campaign up and running this evening. Thomas Tuchel's side take on Croatia in a repeat of the 2018 semi-final. Before that, Portugal go up against DR Congo. And Shamrock Rovers will face Ararat Armenia or Riga FC if they reach the second qualifying round of the Champions League. Derry City will face Karabag or Vestry if they progress in the Europa League. Joey O'Brien's Shelby will face the winner of Nomé Calju and Linfield in the Conference League's second qualifying round, while Bowes will take on Connors Key Nomads or Balkany at that same stage if they advance. Download the Go Loud app now, your new home for Off the Ball.
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2: Hey, it's Shannon here. 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Elsewhere, Katy Perry has dropped a preview of her new single, Watch It Burn, which drops the 26th of June.

0: finally, Swifties noticed that Taylor Swift stayed overnight at the music studio, leaving at 6 a.m. today. Ugh, she is cooking something. 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
8: What's up, Steve K? Hanging out after 5 o'clock on this hour. I will give you a chance to win tickets to go see Lewis Capaldi next week at Marley Park. 10 Spin hits in a row. 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

Kneecap alongside Kay Tempest to Irish Goodbye. 10 spin hits in a row, and what a success story from the first Toy Story film in cinemas back in 1995 to the new one, Toy Story 5, which is out tomorrow. Can't wait to see it.

Pink Panther is alongside Zara Larsson stateside on Spin. And of course, the World Cup listeners sweepstake continues on Fully Charged. And as England are playing.

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0: 10 spin hits in a row. It's a hot new one from Moncrief. That is Stubborn. Lewis Capaldi going to play his song Stay Love on the way. And how would you like to go see him next week at Marley Park? Grab your phone right now. Send me a WhatsApp, Lewis, alongside your name to 087-711-1038. Gotta play this from Milky alongside Mall Grab, Just the Way You Are. Artemis, I Like the Way You Kiss Me to play as well. Hang on.
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3: The incident has been cleared on the M1 northbound at Balbriggan. The M50 northbound is still congested from Fairhouse to Ballymount. The M50 southbound is busy but moving between the M1 interchange and Blanche. And traffic is solid on Phibsborough Road outbound from Dulles Corner to Cross Guns Bridge.
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Oh, I like the way you kiss me. Maureen O'Connor, well done. I'm going to send you along to Lewis Capaldi next Tuesday at Marley Park. He also plays next Monday as well. Here he is. Stay Love on

0: 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So much cash machine. By this time, Friday evening, you could have 307,000 euro tax-free into your bank account. 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And Barry Dunn calls you after 5 o'clock this Friday. 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I'm going to play this from Haven and Caitlin Argan, I Run. Got Femi Noble in there as well. And Alex Warren, Fine Place to Die. Feels like
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12: 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Now.
14: I'm David, here's what's happening. The RSA says it's worked hard to get driving test wait times to 12 weeks, just 2 weeks short of the government's target. That's despite a report in the Irish Times showing some learners will have to take their test next year. Here's head of Road Safety Group Park, Susan Gray.
15: So let's see if we can get them to function properly now, or take the driving test section away from the RSA. And for transport to do that themselves, because the RSA is failing miserable.
14: The Children's Minister says young people won't have a veto when it comes to a social media ban. However, Norma Foley says it's important they're consulted with ahead of any changes to the law.
16: I think parents should have a view. I think wider society. I think, you know, everybody should be consulted and then the decision made.
14: The event licence application for this year's All Together Now Festival was approved at a district court today. However, Judge John O'Leary urged organisers to further warn attendees of the dangers of drug use and the impact it may have on their careers. The festival is due to take place this August bank holiday weekend at the Curramore Estate in Portlaoise. Dublin City Council has pushed out the next phase of the plastic bin bag ban until the end of the month. It'll cost residents and businesses extra, but CEO of the Temple Bar Company, Martin Hart, says people have to suck it up.
8: The biggest criticism often levelled at the city and at businesses, which affect restaurants and tourism and traffic, is the amount of litter and dirt. I mean, we could be having a different argument on a different day about, you know, what people say about Dublin and cleanliness and so on. So you can't have it both ways.
14: Remote workers are being encouraged to move to Leitrim. Its county council has launched a 3-month social media campaign. It wants to try and encourage people at home and abroad to relocate there. And Jennifer Lopez says exhaustion from working 98 days in a row caused her to temporarily lose her sight. The actress and singer told the Smartless podcast she was told by hospital doctors her body had essentially shut down. She also revealed as she rose to fame, she started getting panic attacks.
17: Mum, why do they call it Scottish cheese?
18: It's cottage cheese, honey, and I'm not sure.
17: Do dogs in other countries speak different languages?
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18: Not Geneva. He's from Aviva. Oh, there's the van now.
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14: Andrew Porter and Jack Crowley are among those to miss out on Ireland's upcoming Nations Championship squad. Galen Dorris has been included as the captain, and he's also been named to start in Leinster's URC final with the Bulls on Friday. In soccer, England are just getting their World Cup underway. Thomas Tuchel's side take on Croatia. They're not the only big hitters to play this evening, though, as Portugal are up against DR Congo later on. And Shamrock Rovers will face Ararat Armenia or Riga FC if they reach the second qualifying round of the Champions League. Derry City will face Karabag or Vestry if they progress in the Europa League, while Joey O'Brien Shelburne will face the winner of Nomi Kalju and Linfield in the Conference League's second qualifying round. Bohemians will take on Connors Key Nomads or Balkany if they can make it to the same stage. Download the Go Loud app now, your new home for Off the Ball.
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21: 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First up, the Grammys have unveiled 5 new categories and rules ahead of next year's ceremony. 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Elsewhere, Katy Perry has dropped a preview of her new single, Watch It Burn, which drops the 26th of June.

0: finally, Swifties noticed that Taylor Swift stayed overnight at the music studio, leaving at 6 a.m. today. Ugh, she is cooking something. 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
8: Spin. Here we go. Steve K hanging out after 6 o'clock. It is time for another hour of the hottest songs on the radio with the world famous 10 spin hits in a row. Coming.

0: Alex Warren, Fine Place to Die on Spin. Fully Charged back on air tomorrow morning from 7 a.m. And last week on the girly quiz, oh, Marty couldn't believe that he came out on top.
1: What?
2: He's just gone.
1: No, I didn't. What?
0: Can he make it two in a row tomorrow morning? Girly quiz just after 8:30 here on

0: Calvin Harris and Jazzy Satisfy. Oh, it is underway. The World Cup listeners sweepstake on Fully Charged. Currently, Portugal are playing Congo. It's 1-0, and Holly, she was lucky enough to get Portugal.
1: Up the Portugal.
0: Up the Portugal is right. 1-0, current score. And Sabrina now, here's

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0: How nice. 10 spin hits in a row. Sienna Spyro. That is Material Lover. After 7 o'clock, it is Jamie and Padraig. And Jamie, how you doing?
1: Well, Padraig's off tonight, Steve. Oi. Emer's in for Padraig, who's in for Faye this evening. On top of that, look, we are giving you the chance to win a pair of AirPod Pros with the secret sound. Mother Pride block party tickets on the table as well. And Travie and Els, two Irish rappers who recently collaborated with Fred again. They're joining us on the show tonight as well, Steve, just after 7 p.m.
0: Ah, yes, Kacey Musgraves going to play this song on the way. All about being single and the frustrations of, well, other stuff. Dry Spell plays next.
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1: Marty absolutely smashed it on the Girly Quiz last week and he was far too delighted with himself for my liking.
2: Yeah, well, I was happy to win it, but I also made a show of myself as well, so I'm absolutely dreading this again. Oh, God.
1: The Girly Quiz, back with Marty on the show tomorrow with more classic questions. We're live in the morning on

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2: Oh, a lot of excitement about our new album called Petal. Comes out next month. It's got 12 new songs on there. And here's one of them, Hate That I Made You Love Me. Ariana Grande on Spin.

0: Alongside 54 Ultra, talk to you on Spin. Steve K checking out. Have a great evening. Jamie and Emer on air just after 7 o'clock with Teddy Swims, Mr. Know-It-All. But now, yes, your chance this Friday.
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6: Bless me and welcome on in. Usually it's Faye, sometimes it's Padraig. Tonight, in for Faye, Miss Entertainment Emer Panaho. What is going on?
7: Hello, how are we?
6: Do you know the thing is, right? We always have you on the show for entertainment, and obviously I've known you now for like 5 years, yeah?
7: Way too long. Yeah.
6: I didn't know what to expect. They said, hey, Emer is going to come in and do the show with you tonight. You're not going to bite my hand off. Nothing weird is going to happen, is it, Emer?
7: Oh, a bit of biting the hand off part. I'm not too sure about that just yet. But we'll give and take, Jamie.
6: Give it about 20 minutes and we'll see what happens. Look, a jam-packed show tonight. We are giving you the chance to win a pair of AirPod Pros by guessing this sound. Also, Mother Pride block party tickets on the table as well. I saw this clip online earlier on today, okay?
7: Okay.
6: About men's hygiene habits.
7: Disgusting.
6: Why would you jump into that all of a sudden?
7: Because I already know you're all stinky.
6: Not all men, Emer. Some of us like to have a wash. But look, we'll chat about this in a moment. Teddy Swims, Mr. Know-It-All, you're right here on Spin.

0: Lawrence Road, hanging out to dry. It's your number one hit music station. You're on Spin with Jamie and Emer this evening. I was scrolling on Instagram earlier on today, okay?
1: That's never a good sign.
0: Well, especially when 4 hours go by and nothing has changed. I came across this ad, right?
1: Okay.
0: Robert Irwin is doing a commercial with a bedsheet company at the moment. Have a listen to this, first of all.
2: Now, I've done some research and the data is wild. The average bloke only changes his sheets 4 times a year. Sheets are just one of those things we've put up with for decades.
0: I had to kind of go and look into this to see if it was just for the commercial
1: or
0: if it's a real thing.
1: You have to investigate, see if it's true.
0: A little bit of an investigation. It says nearly half single men, about 49%, say they only change or wash their bed sheets 4 times a year. The survey was conducted by mattress company ErgoFlex and was reported by a number of news outlets. According to those reports, 49% said they only change their sheets 4 times a year. Women, though, reportedly washing their sheets more frequently, with many saying they do it weekly.
1: Okay, number one, gross. Because if you think about that, that's a man washing their sheets every 3 months.
0: Okay.
1: So like but four like, times a year
0: every
1: 3 months.
0: If you're single, that's not really a big deal, is it?
1: Yes, it is. What do you mean if you're single? Just because you're not getting hot and heavy in the sheets doesn't mean that you don't stink. Oh my God.
0: No, I'm getting hot and heavy in the sheets. No one's there. That's the only difference. How, like, how often would you change your bed sheets?
1: I change them, this might be pushing it a little bit, but I'd say probably once a month.
0: Okay.
1: Yeah, and like sometimes you might get a week after the month out of them, but that's whenever you're really pushing it. I know some people that like wash them every single week.
0: I feel like it depends on your shower habits as well, because if you, right, shower at nighttime, you're getting into bed clean, so your sheets then, I know you sweat overnight, but your sheets are more clean than they would be.
1: It doesn't matter. But what if you only shower in the morning? It's like brushing your teeth at nighttime versus the morning. I know you should be doing it at nighttime and the morning, but a lot of people, they only do it at nighttime.
0: When you say a lot of people, are you projecting and you're saying that you
1: maybe
0: yourself only
1: slightly.
0: Wash them?
1: And you know what? I might have been lying about washing my sheets once a month. We might be getting a couple more weeks out of them, but I just think that's really, really, really gross.
0: I feel like if it's your thing and your thing only and you're not inviting anyone into the presence of your room, I don't think there's that much of a... It's not that bad.
1: But
0: that
1: even
0: way.
1: Your skin... Like,
0: yeah,
1: it's not right. Like, and is it just, I think women are lying.
0: Okay, I'm going to ask you one thing because I've had this discussion with people before, okay?
1: Okay.
0: How often do you wash a bra?
1: My bra?
0: Yeah, how often do you wash a bra?
1: I'm not going to lie, right? I bought a bra from Penny's, I'd say about 4 months ago.
0: Yeah.
1: Hasn't even seen the washing machine.
0: Ever?
1: I'm actually...
0: But that's more manky than the bed sheets, surely.
1: Not really, though. Are they sweating that much? Not really. And also, I'm terrified whenever it goes into the washing machine, it's going to lose the shape and the gals aren't going to look that good anymore.
0: I love the way you call them they, as if they're like two living people.
1: They are my people.
0: Jim and Joe, this is what we're asking you on the show. How many uses do you get out of something before you put it in the wash, whether it's jeans, shoes, jocks,
1: you put your
0: t-shirts.
1: Shoes in the wash?
0: Yeah, you're supposed to.
1: What?
0: Oh man, come on.
1: Whoa.
0: How many uses do you get out of something before you put it in the wash? 087-711-1038. New from Jonas Blue, this is Girl, you're here on Spin.

0: Harris and Midnight Sun on Spin with Jamie and Faye. Emer Panaho in for Faye this evening. We're talking about this viral clip that went, I saw online on Instagram earlier on today. It's Robert Irwin doing an advertisement for a Betchy company.
1: Now, I've done some research and the data is wild. The average bloke only changes his sheets 4 times a year. Sheets are just one of those things we've put up with for decades.
0: On that note, we are asking you the question, how many uses do you get out of something before you put it in the wash? Now, a couple of moments ago, we were talking about bras and et cetera, et cetera.
2: And I just learned that you have to wash your shoes.
0: Well, I think you're supposed to.
2: I don't know. I don't think you are.
0: I want to ask you, how many uses out of a shower towel?
2: Shower towel? Oh my God, at least 4 or 5.
0: I could get like a month out of a shower towel.
2: A month.
0: Well, think about it, right? Because like the bed sheet argument, right? You're clean every time you get out of the shower.
2: Yeah, I get it. But that towel will be standing by the end of the month. Like.
0: Why? Why? Leave it on the door to dry.
2: Yeah, but it's not fluffy. It isn't tumble dry.
0: Oh, we like to talk about, what's it called? Sustainability here on the show.
2: We
0: okay?
2: love sustainability, but okay. Come on. A whack of deodorant doesn't go amiss sometimes.
0: 2 weeks isn't even that bad for a shower towel. Maybe
2: no,
0: sometimes two weeks.
2: It's not bad.
0: This voice note.
3: Shower towel, maybe 2 weeks.
0: Yeah.
3: It's not even that bad because you're literally just cleaning your clean body and clean water.
0: It's exactly the point that I'm trying to make.
2: I'm going to pose you another question.
0: Okay.
2: How many times are you showering a week?
0: Every day.
2: So you're getting 14 washes out of one towel.
0: 2 weeks? Yeah. That would be 14
2: Actually, you
0: washes.
2: Said a month. Oh my God, that's 28 washes.
0: How sustainable am I? This came in.
4: A jumper is a weird one because I feel like I could get weeks out of a jumper, but it depends on how long you're using that particular jumper for. So like if you wear a jumper all week, I feel like after 1 week it deserves a wash. But if you wear it like twice that week, then you might be able to, you know, wear it twice the next week, and then you might be able to get a month out of it. But bit of a tricky one.
0: I couldn't agree more. There is a rhythm and there's a method to the madness.
2: This is where I have to admit that I am a stinky person, because for to be quite honest, a lot of gals, they don't wear a t-shirt underneath the jumper.
0: Okay.
2: And me, I sweat a lot. I probably get about 2 wears out of a jumper.
0: Okay, that's fair enough though, because I mean, most blokes would be wearing a t-shirt underneath a jumper before they, you know what
2: I mean?
0: So
2: you get longer out
0: of it.
2: Yeah, they have that sweat barrier.
0: There's that sweat barrier in the way. Do you know what I mean? On the original conversation of the bed sheets.
5: I think if you're living alone, honestly, like 3 weeks out of a bed sheet is not that bad, but like anything longer than that.
0: That would be me. Like 3 weeks, I think, is the sweet spot. Do you know what I mean?
2: Sweet spot. Whenever that stank starts stanking.
0: Whenever it starts to smell, in brackets, sweet. Anyway, look, moving on for now. There is a pair of AirPod Pros on the table with the secret sound. If you want to get them in your back pocket, we'll give you all the details in a moment. 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

0: Tay Tay, Elizabeth Taylor on your number one hit music station. It's Spin. You're hanging out with Jamie and Eimear. Close enough. Jamie and Eimear, this evening, a couple of minutes ago, we were chatting about how many uses do you get out of something before you throw it in the wash. I feel like shocked everyone with the fact that I got a month out of a towel. Shower towel.
1: That's disgusting.
0: Why is that a bad thing?
1: Because it's standing, Jamie. That's why.
0: Sustainability is key. Hollis did send us in this voice note.
2: A shower towel has to be washed every 2 to 3 times because you still have dead skin on yourself when you dry yourself. Mm. So even though you're clean, you still got to wash it because you're putting dead skin cells all over that towel and you're putting it all over yourself the next time you come out of your shower. Enjoy yourself.
0: Now, Hollis did sound like a breakdown on other things. She said underwear and socks every day, understandably. Clothes after a night out the next day. Jeans when they get even a little bit dirty. Bed clothes every 2 weeks. Hoodie / tops, she says, the minute they get dirty or have a smell or the slightest tinge of sweat. And a bra every 2 weeks. You said you bought a bra like last month and haven't even washed it yet.
1: I said 4 months ago.
0: Is that thing not like rock solid then? No.
1: It's making the girls look rock solid, so it doesn't matter. It doesn't matter.
3: This is Jamie and Faye. Secret Sound.
0: Before we make anyone get sick while they are driving, let's move on to something a little bit more lighthearted. The Secret Sound, it's gone now almost 2 months, and we've got a pair of AirPods.

0: pros on the table. Is this wreck in your head? Have you been following along?
1: I, of course, have been.
0: You know what? Emer's asked me many times,
2: what is that sound?
3: Jamie, what's the secret sound?
0: And I say, look, I can't tell you, but what I can tell you is that if you figure it out in the next 5 minutes, a pair of AirPod Pros could be going into your pocket. This is the particular sound we're talking about. One more time. I do want to ask if you want to throw a guess, but I'm afraid you'll get it right and then the game is over.
1: I don't know. It kind of sounds like, you know, a window whenever you shut it in the car.
0: Let me think about that. Oh. Because if you were listening last night, you would hear that was guessed about six times in the show.
1: I was so listening last night.
0: Check out all the incorrect guesses over on the Spin website. It will help you kind of whittle down your guess and help you find direction of where to take your guess. But 5 minutes time, we are making that phone call. If you know what this sound is, turn up the radio, get all the little details in there. And again. Just because I want to spoil you. Right, that is the secret sound. Anything
1: I'm
0: to say?
1: I'm puzzled. It sounds like a person. Like a go. Can you get me? Like they're sucking in. Like.
0: I recorded this in my kitchen.
1: Oh.
0: But it's not a chopping board. Keep that in mind. 087 711 1038. If you know what this sound is, we could call you in a moment.
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1: This is Jamie and Faye. Secret
0: Sound. You know what the funny thing is, Emer, is that when Faye was off, she was saying, well, I hope while Podrick's in, he doesn't give the secret sound away. Well, now we've got a third person in the equation.
2: She didn't mention anything about me.
0: Emer's like, I'm going to breadcrumb the little clues in there. Look, the secret sound, we do have a pair of AirPod Pros on the table if you do want to go get your hands on them. This is the sound. You can check out the Spin website. All of the incorrect guesses are over there. Go on. I can see you're edging to just take a little guess.
2: Okay, I have three. I have checked out the Spin website. These aren't on them. Closing an umbrella.
0: Okay. No, it's not it.
2: Oh, okay.
0: Continue on. Go on.
2: A shuffleboard.
0: Again. Not what we're looking for, but good guess. Well, actually, what is a shuffleboard?
2: It's the old people in America play it. Like, it's they throw it down.
0: They throw it down.
2: Explanation.
0: My last guess.
2: This is a bit close to home. Yeah. Is it closing a pair of AirPods?
0: Yeah, Emer. Hey, look, if you want to throw a guess, though, 087-711-1038. Emily's on the phone. How are you?
3: Hi.
2: Hi.
0: You sound like you're surprised to get this phone call, Emily.
3: We are.
0: You are
3: it's
0: a little
3: Emily
0: bit
3: surprised. It's Emily and her mum in the car. Emily is 11.
0: Okay. What's your name,
3: and
0: sorry?
3: She wants an inspection. My name's Denise. I'm her mum.
0: Okay, Denise, yeah. And Emily. So is this a bit of a team effort?
3: It is. We've been talking about it for a couple of days, haven't we, Emily? Yeah.
0: All right. That's so sweet. Well, look, let's play the secret sound one more time. That is the sound. In your own time, what do you think that is?
4: I think it's cutting an apple on a chopping board.
0: Is it cutting? That's a good guess, Emer, isn't
2: that
0: it?
2: That is a good guess.
0: Let's listen to that one more time. Right, is it cutting an apple on a chopping board? Let's find out. Emily, Denise, I'm sorry, that's not it, but a great guess. You're not limited. God. Look, you're not limited to one, so please come on and guess again. Thanks, guys.
2: Thank you.
4: Bye.
0: Thanks. Chat to you later, guys. Look, what can you do? You win some and you lose some, as we do say.
2: And you can keep trying.
0: You can keep trying. We are playing again just after 9 p.m. Check out that incorrect guesses list on the Spin website. I cannot stress enough how much that will help you kind of navigate your guesses, if that makes any sense.
2: We are. We're getting a lot of the same guesses in. Even though I don't know what it is.
0: Oh.
2: I know.
0: Well,
2: sad times.
0: Unfortunately for you, you can't get your hands on a pair of AirPod Pros. But we're playing again just after 9. This is the sound. If you do want to throw a guess, 087-711-1038. It's Sunny Federa here on Spin.

0: Let's hear what's going on.
1: Well, Entertainment Emer, you're here, so you might as well bring us the entertainment news.
2: It only broke a few hours ago.
1: Oh.
2: This guy is coming back.
3: Oh, behave. Yeah. Yeah, baby.
1: Yeah. Austin Powers, come on, man.
2: Finally, we're getting another Austin Powers movie.
1: I'm going to assume the last one's been at least 20 years.
2: 24 years, to be exact. Back in 2002, Goldmember was released.
1: The craziest thing about that movie is, right, that I cannot even believe to this day, is that in the movie, Beyonce is his co-star.
2: Iconic.
1: But that was also, I think she was still in Destiny's Child around that time.
2: Probably,
1: as well.
2: Probably, but like Destiny's Child were doing loads of mad things around that era, and then she got a big head and decided to go out solo and didn't want to think of Austin Powers ever again.
1: And Mike Myers, right, he's an interesting one because do you ever see those videos that pop up on YouTube? It's like, whatever happened to, like,
2: yeah.
1: he done the Cat in the Hat film and then he kind of just went off the wall or like
2: never
1: underground.
2: Whatever happened to him, it's where has he been and we just don't know that he was there. Sure, he was in the Michael Jackson movie.
1: He was the executive in the record company in the new Michael Jackson film.
2: He's releasing Shrek 5, which is coming out pretty soon.
1: Yeah.
2: He's the voice of Shrek.
1: I wonder if sometimes these people, right, what happens is, do they just get to a point where it's like, the old bank account is running low, time to get back to work? Or is it just like, everyone's mad about Mike Myers again?
2: I don't think it is with him. I think he just loves a disguise and actually like loves just coming in as a little cameo. He gets paid the big bucks because of his name.
1: That's right. The last few films that he's done, he has done cameos in. He also done a cameo in the Queen biopic.
2: Oh, really?
1: A couple of years back as well, yeah. So
2: wouldn't have even copped that.
1: Well, not even in the new Michael Jackson film. He's wearing that. You can kind of tell
2: his
1: it's him.
2: His prosthetics team is absolutely unbelievable.
1: Okay.
2: Unbelievable.
1: How do we know there's a new Austin Powers film
2: so,
1: coming out?
2: So, Trevor Noah, do we know him?
1: The American TV host.
2: Yes. So he's doing a live stream at the moment of watching the World Cup matches.
1: Okay.
2: And Mike Myers was on the couch beside him while he was watching the World Cup matches. And the chat were typing in and this is basically what happened.
4: Chat wants to know, are we ever going to see an Austin Powers 4?
5: Yes.
2: Ooh.
4: Hey. Wow. Wow, that was a quick yes.
1: The only thing that scares me about this, you know the way, and I've said it on the show so many times recently, we got Happy Gilmore 2, that came out on Netflix, that was trash. Now, Toy Story obviously being another one of those films that's worrying me, but 92% on Rotten Tomatoes, so you never know, it might not be that bad. I hope it's not just another cash grab, because the guy who played Mini-Me in the Austin Powers series, he passed away about 5 years ago.
2: All I'm going to say is, with your whole thing on movies coming back, was Austin Powers ever really that good? Are we actually basing anything off it? I'm sorry. It was always trash, but it was good trash.
1: No,
2: so even if you're going to release more trash, it's going to be great.
1: Do I make you, baby? Do I? Some things you can't say on the radio, but you know what? I can't wait to see Austin Powers. It could be 4 or 5.
2: 4.
1: Okay.
2: Number 4.
1: It's probably going to take like 6 years to come out, but anyway.
2: Hopefully not.
1: In the meantime, 307 grand that could be in your back pocket on Friday.
2: Cha-ching.
1: With Spin's cash machine. Details on the way in a moment after.

0: Tate McRae, Just Keep Watching on Spin with Jamie and Emer. 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
12: It's happening June 26th and June 27th. Mother Pride Block Party over in Collins Barracks. Some of the headliners on the night, the Scissor Sisters. Sophie Tucker is playing as well. We've been there a few times.
13: It's We've been quite a few. It's so good. Would so recommend it. It's such a great weekend.
12: I was DJing one of those days.
13: I was there because you were DJing and the place was hopping, Jamie. It was unbelievable.
12: Do you know what Padraig said to me when he was on the show last night?
13: What?
12: He goes, why would I go to you on one of those small stages? And I said...
13: The small stages, it's where it's at, Padraig.
12: Come on, isn't that right?
13: Yeah, that's where the buzz is. You don't want to be cramped in on one of these big stages. You want to see the small upcoming artists. Sorry. Yeah. I mean, the big artist on the small stage.
12: And, do you remember that one year I played there and it was like no one came?
13: There was three people.
12: Look, if you want to go to Mother Pride Block Party in Collins Barracks, just text his mother to 087 711 1038. We've got four passes to give away. We're playing a game of Finish That Line, so mother to 087 711 1038. Also, Travi and Elds, two Irish rappers that collaborated with Fred again recently to release this banger. Jamie, put the button up.
14: I don't know why they did it again. Look at the score, we put on a blem. Me and my bio like Bobby and Ken.
12: Emer, I tell you, sometimes I forget to do the job. But anyway, Travi and Els, they're coming on the show. The chat is in about 10 minutes' time. You have a game, a new game you want to bring to the show?
13: I have a great game I want to bring to the show because you're just so judgmental all the time, Jamie. Yeah, so we're going to play into it.
12: We'll jump to it after Amble. It's Moral Victory. You're right here on Spin.

0: Slater, Dance on your number one hit music station. You're on Spin with Jamie and Emer. I feel like, what are you about to throw me into here?
1: Well, I just noticed how judgy you are sometimes.
0: Am I actually a judgy person?
1: Sometimes, let's be honest with ourselves, you are. And my dad, right, he was watching Judge Judy the other day, and this just came into my mind to create a game out of it.
0: Oh, do you have a theme song for this?
1: Of course I do.
2: You are about to enter the courtroom of Judge
3: Jamie Maguire.
2: The people are real. The cases are real. The rulings are final. This is Judge
3: Jamie.
0: All right, well, look, if I'm going to be the judge, I'm going to need my hammer. Court is adjourned.
1: Perfect. So I have a list of things that I want you to judge.
0: Okay.
1: So you're on a date. Yeah. Might be a first, second, third. We don't know. Mm. You order the food.
0: Yes.
1: The gal takes the food off your plate.
0: Okay.
1: How do we feel about that? Without asking.
0: If it's flirtatious, I'll give it a pass.
1: What, like she's putting a chip on your nose, been like...
0: think about it, right? Like name a dish.
1: Okay? Burger and chips.
0: Burger and chips. And what is she taking off of my plate?
1: The chips.
0: I would kind of appreciate the bravery to do that. It breaks the ice.
1: This isn't where I wanted this to go.
0: No. I'm going to say not guilty. Gets a pass from me. I like that.
1: Okay.
0: Okay, you got me wrong.
1: I did get you wrong, okay?
0: You're in my courtroom, don't forget. Don't forget it.
1: So everybody's been loving ASMR at the moment.
0: Okay.
1: But there's something that I personally can't get a hold of, and it's mukbang ASMR. Give it a play.
0: Did you say mukbang?
1: Mukbang.
0: What is that?
1: So it's whenever somebody has like a whole load of food out in front of them and they start eating it and they're filming them doing it, and that was your man eating. How do we feel about that?
0: I love ASMR videos, right? I love ASMR videos. I tried to create a YouTube channel to become a millionaire by making them, but people eating, I don't know how people find that satisfying whatsoever. No, man, I don't want to see you slurping down noodles. 50 years in the gulag for you. 50 years. Do you know what I mean?
1: Okay, people driving with AirPods in.
0: Straight away, can I go in with this?
1: Yeah.
0: You've come into my courtroom. This is what you present me with. I'm going to give you 55 years in the gulag. Why? You have a radio in the car. Not only that, right? I feel like that's dangerous.
1: It is dangerous.
0: You don't hear cyclists.
1: What if an ambulance?
0: Cars. Exactly.
1: Yeah.
0: What? And I don't get it. I don't mind one in. You know when you're in a taxi and the taxi driver has one in and he's chatting to his friend? Fine. But if you have two in, you're coming to my courtroom. It's 55 years in the gulag.
1: Okay, heating up fish in a work office microwave.
0: You don't even have to finish your sentence. So let's say you've come into my courtroom. You've been charged of this crime. I look at you. You tell me you've done this. I don't even look you in the eye. 60 years in the gulag.
1: You're going to jail. And last and finally, everybody's saying this at the moment.
0: Okay.
1: Give it a play.
4: Clock it.
0: I don't, in our office, right, there's minimal people who use this word.
4: Clock it.
1: You're not in during the day. There's a lot of people that...
0: Gen Zers.
1: Yeah, they're like, clock it.
4: Clock it.
1: Yeah.
0: Well, if they came into my courtroom, you're never leaving the gulag.
1: I don't know, because I heard you say that the other day, and you did the finger movement.
0: Okay, but I was being, what's the word?
1: Sarcastic?
0: I was messing.
1: I don't think you were.
0: I was only messing.
1: I don't think you were.
0: Everybody adjourn for the courtroom.
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0: One Hit Music Station, you're on Spin with Jamie and Faye. Their recent collaboration with Fred Again is blowing up to become the track of the summer. Well, some might say it already is. Travi and Els, what's going on, lads?
1: Yo.
0: What is the crack?
2: What's going on, Ireland?
0: Look,
1: Travi and Els, Zeno Ran, first, never the last.
0: Look, this collaboration with Fred Again is on repeat on Spin at the moment. But how did this collaboration come about? Because I know it did start with a live stream, but kind of walk me through the process of you guys linking up with Fred Again and how did this all just kind of came about?
2: Yeah, so literally, whenever everything started happening, the first thing that happened was a lad sent me a screen grab of Fred on stream and it had a folder that said Travi and Els. And I was a bit confused, so I went on to Travi and I kind of showed him, and he was like, yo, this is crazy, because Travi actually dropped Fred a message about 3 years ago, kind of manifested the moment, saying, one day I'm going to work with you, which is crazy. Fred kind of just saw the message and then hit him back up saying, this is sick, Els too, everything's mad. And he came around to Dublin, I think, November last year for his USB tour, hit us up. He literally listened to one of the songs on Travi's number one album, Spooky, called Reload. And he loved sections of the parts that we'd done. He had his own vision. We kind of flipped that and created a whole new kind of crazy song called Get It Again. And yeah, it was just a mad moment, man. It was surreal. And at the same time, it was just like, wow, like, is this real life? But it was really real life for me and my boys.
1: It was really real life.
2: We were just doing what we really loved. And yeah, man, shout out Fred, bro. He's a real one, for real.
1: Things come to those that wait, for real.
0: Well, that's it. I do remember, I think it was back in October 25 that that Fred Again was wearing one of your t-shirts, Els.
2: Gliders, yeah. So that was the Gliders collaboration. He actually was like, he gave the go ahead. He was like, yeah, I want to do a song with you guys. And yeah, it was mad, man. It was mad to even have a merch with Fred Again. That was, yeah, check out Gliders BBB on Instagram. Yeah, you see the shirts. And who knows, we might do a restock to celebrate the new drop.
1: No, shout out Fred, man. He's on it.
2: The real one. You're tapped in.
0: I wonder, was that almost a hint or was that part of this manifestation? And also, you kind of mentioned that there a moment ago about like hitting Fred up saying, I'm going to work with you one day, and that kind of manifested. Do you guys believe in that type of thing, manifestation and all of that?
1: Of course.
2: 100%.
1: We manifested this entire life. That's why we step with such confidence. We've manifested this from the beginning we started, and things are coming 100%. To fruition. So it's like, it also comes down to the luck. There's luck, there's consistency, there's like, you just have to keep pushing. So you have to love what you're doing, do you know what I mean? We really love what we're doing. So like, I wouldn't change this for anything. So there's tough days, there's highs, there's lows, but at the end of the day, the love always outweighs everything else.
0: With this collaboration with Fred Again, do you guys have your eyes on any other collaborations with any other producers? Like I mentioned, there are people jumping into your DMs, but anyone else, kind of any other collaborations on the horizon?
1: Yeah, there's a few. There's
2: a guy called MPH, might be, who knows, one day we might work with him.
0: All right, shout out.
2: Sick DJ.
1: And shout out Tiny Tampa too, who knows?
2: Yeah.
0: Oh, is that a hint? also,
1: Y-Filet, I'm about to drop a crazy album, but obviously I'm just gonna tease it now. When it comes out, you guys will see it. But we're working on a lot of new music.
0: And look, lastly, I want to ask you about the music video for this track, Did It Again. I think it was recorded in East London, am I right?
1: Yeah. Our boy Sam Followers.
2: Shout out Sam, put together his team. The sick thing about this is that a lot of the stuff we've done is in-house so far, and it's just beautiful because like all these guys, they believed in the vision when we had nothing, you know. So like, it's beautiful to see that. Even the song Reload that was made, that was kind of the inspiration for Did It Again, was made by our boy Liam Harris.
1: He's actually here right now. Say what's up, Liam.
3: He's like, what's up?
2: Yeah, you know what I mean? The boys. Shout out Liam, bro.
0: I want to ask you about the shot of you guys driving the car. I think it's through the tunnel. You got a lot going on there. Was that difficult to capture all of that? And how long did it actually take to put together this video?
1: We went through that tunnel probably like 6 or 7 times. But it's funny because like, this is how we shoot. This is how we've been shooting. We just do the most daring thing ever. Like, we did not ask for no permission. We just take the camera and go and shoot. When we were shooting that one, it was actually hilarious because like, obviously we're trying to drive at the same time with the two Beamers, like side by side.
0: Yeah.
1: But then like everybody behind us is just honking because they're like, yo, can we please get out? Like, how
2: can
1: do
2: we get out of the tunnel?
1: Like, people are trying to get out of the tunnel, but we're just like, they have to wait. You guys have to wait. We're doing something right now.
2: This is the best in changing moment right
0: now. Yeah, because when I was watching it, I was kind of like, this either is the world's like longest tunnel, or they went back and forth through this tunnel about 1,000 times to get all those shots.
1: Yeah, no, we went through it like 5 or 6 times. It was fun though. That shoot was fun.
2: It's fun. It was so beautiful. Man.
0: And guys, look here. Congratulations again. We did it again with Fred again. The collaboration is amazing. I cannot wait to see what you guys have in store next. And look, thank you so much for coming on to the show.
1: Thank you, bro. Jamie.

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1: And we are giving away tickets for Mother Pride on June 27th.
0: Yes, in Collins Barracks. We've been there a few times.
1: It's been unbelievable. It's unreal. It's an unreal day and night out.
0: Yeah, well, we were chatting when Padraig was on the show last night. I said to him, oh, you've been to Mother a few times. Did you ever come and see me DJ? He was like, no, love, I don't go to the small stages. I don't even know how to react to that.
1: That's too harsh.
0: Padraig, if you're listening, I have a gripe. I have a grudge for you.
1: This is the second time you've said it, so you must be really angry, Jamie.
0: And I said it about three times last night. If you want to go to Mother, Mother to 087-711-1038. We can call you in a moment on Spin. 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

0: 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You're hanging out on Spin with Jamie and Emer and Mother Pride Block Party coming back to Collins Barracks on the 26th and 27th of June.
1: If you have absolutely no plans, I recommend you go.
0: Well, who did we see a couple of years ago? We saw Purple Disco Machine was on one of the stages. I might have played one that no one came to. There was three people at the stage I came to, wasn't there?
1: Yeah, and they had all the drag acts as well, like the ones from RuPaul's Drag Race that you probably would never be able to see anywhere else. So did them with Mother Pride Block Party.
0: This year they got Sophie Tucker, Scissor Sisters to name a few. There is some absolutely massive acts. We've got a pair of tickets to give away. Shane's on the phone. How are you? Or sorry, Jordan. Jordan, how are you?
2: I'm good. How are you?
0: I bet you aren't expecting this call, were you?
1: At all.
2: No, not at all.
0: Look, Mother Pride Block Party is happening in Collins Barracks on June 26th and June 27th. We've got four passes for the Saturday evening. Have you been before and would you like to go again?
2: I can't say no. Absolutely, I would.
0: Well, look, we're not going to make you work for them, though. You know, we want to play a game of finish the line.
1: We're not going to be giving it to you easy.
0: No.
2: I'm not much of a worker.
0: Neither are both of us. That's why we're working today, Jordan.
2: I like to lay back and chill out.
0: So do we. We've been sitting down for the past 3 hours nearly. But, Jordan, we're going to play a game of finish that line with some Pride anthems. Would you play along with us for the crack?
2: Yeah, go on. Why not?
1: Let's go.
0: Right, going in with Pride Anthem number one. Finish the line.
2: Right in front of my face.
0: I'm the last bit and I just can't
2: decide it finally.
0: Come on, Jordan.
2: I panicked.
0: Look, you're doing great, man. You got two to go. Right, let's go straight to number two. Pride Anthem number two.
2: God knows I want to break free.
0: Number two in the bag. I feel like you undersold yourself a little bit there, Jordan. You're doing great with this. You're working hard.
1: On to number three.
0: Yeah, well, we go with number three. Jordan.
2: Oh, here we go.
0: For the win, yes. Right? Get yourself ready. We need that loud voice.
1: This might be a little bit hard.
0: No, will it be hard?
1: I don't know,
0: well,
1: maybe.
0: Let's find out, Jordan.
2: Oh, no.

0: Love.
1: So four passes on the table here. Who are you going to bring with you?
2: I'll have to see. I'll bring my partner and probably my two friends.
3: Oh my God, unreal. It's going to be the best weekend.
1: It is going to be the best weekend.
2: Thank you so much, guys. I really appreciate it.
1: Enjoy it. Thanks for coming on, Jordan.
3: Thanks, Jordan.
2: Thank you. Thanks. Bye-bye.

0: Viva soon. It's Dermot Kennedy Turnstile on Spin.
1: Lights, camera, and smile.
2: All the gossip.
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5: The gossip. Let's hear what's going on.
0: Well, entertainment Emer, you decided to hang around on the show for an hour and 50 minutes almost, so you might as well stay here and do the entertainment.
6: Well, I was here already, Jamie. Oh,
0: fair enough.
6: Anyway,
0: what's going on in the world events?
6: The biggest wedding that happened over the weekend. Do you not know? Perry Edwards from Little Mix, Jamie.
0: She married that footballer Alexandra, is that his name?
6: Alex Chamberlain. So the pair were together for 5 years. They have two kids together, and some of the details are kind of trickling out on what happened on the lead up to the day.
0: Well, there's the thing, because everyone was going, oh my God, she didn't invite the Little Mix girls. And to some degree, she didn't, because Jesse wasn't there. But I think the other two were there.
6: Yeah,
0: weren't they?
6: Yeah, they were there. Both of them were there. She had it over in Faro, over in Portugal. And plus, do you really want to be paying for flights this time of year to go over and see someone get married?
0: Well, Jade was already in Portugal doing some festival at the time. And there was a whole thing of, oh, she might not be able to make it. I'm like, she's an hour down the road. She literally has no excuse. You know what I mean?
6: Well, Perry was crying on the day and the day leading up to it. And it wasn't over Jade.
0: Okay.
6: Yeah.
0: What was she crying about?
6: So, Alex got her this necklace whenever they had their first kid. It was a diamond necklace.
0: Yeah.
6: And it went missing. And she was bawling her eyes out going, I don't know how I'm going to live my life without this necklace. Oh, my God.
0: Meanwhile, the fella who's picking up the glasses is like, oh, yeah, don't deal later on this evening. Happy days.
6: That's what you thought it would be. But this is on the running up to the wedding. It wasn't actually on the wedding day.
0: Okay.
6: So, she was bawling her eyes out. She was getting her makeup done. She was bawling her eyes out. She was getting her hair done. Bam. All of a sudden, she was getting her extensions put in. Oh yeah, she's not a true blonde. They're extensions. The necklace was in the extensions.
0: How does a necklace get stuck in the extensions? Also, I would imagine that it was an expensive one that weighed quite a bit.
6: And you'd be crying a lot, wouldn't you?
0: You would be.
6: Yeah.
0: It's like me. I have this thing every couple of weeks where I lose my keys or my wallet.
6: And your watch.
0: And my watch. My watch went missing for a month. I can't even remember. I think I found it in between the seat of the car, but
6: you
0: I had everybody looking for these things.
6: You need a magnet put onto you at all times.
0: No, I've upgraded. I have a Apple AirTag in my wallet now, so there's no excuses. I had my mom going looking for that thing on the streets. I was helping as well, don't get me
6: no,
0: wrong.
6: No, you weren't.
0: Anyway.
6: You weren't. Anyway, the necklace was found. Everybody was happy days and the drama was over.
0: As they all say, they all lived happily ever after. Right, but moving on, just after 9 o'clock, okay, we're going to be making that call again. We want to give away a pair of AirPod Pros with the secret sound. This is it. If you feel like you know what that is, 087-711-1038. BB Rex of Fateless, New Religion, Jamie and Emer here on

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0: Do you want to see how you get loads of people to turn off your radio show?
1: What, that intro?
0: What are you even saying? I was just about to say that I cannot wait for England to win tonight in the World Cup.
1: Oh.
0: I know it's not the final, guys. I'm only messing.
1: Well,
0: don't,
1: get out of here. Get out of here.
0: I'm only having a laugh. But look. Can we get a bit more of that from the crowd? Anyway, look, the secret sound, it is Emer's first night on this show. You did want to give it away, and Padraig actually reached out to you, didn't he?
1: Yeah, Padraig was like, if you give that away on the one night that you're on, I swear. I didn't realise people were so uptight about it. Like, obviously, there's a pair of AirPods on the line, but for the presenters, come on.
0: Well, here's the box on the table if you do want to get your hands all over it. The secret sound. Check out the Spin website /win for all the incorrect guesses. This is the particular sound. One more time. Three for good luck. Look, take a crack at it.
1: You can. Was guess that a hint?
0: Actually, no, it's not at all.
1: Oh, okay.
0: Take a crack at it. But remember, right? The only type of clue I will give you is that I recorded this at home, right? In my bedroom.
1: That's not even a good clue.
0: Oh, yeah, it
1: that
0: is.
1: Could be anything. You have puppets in your bedroom.
0: Okay. This is why you're never coming back onto the show ever again. Don't be hearing me like that on the radio.
1: Sorry.
0: This is the sounds. Throw a guess. 087 711 1038. We could call you in a moment. It's Becky Hill, her own spin. I went to bed.

0: Femi Noble, it's your number one hit music station. You're hanging out on Spin with Jamie and Emer. A pair of AirPod Pros on the table, and we want to give them away right now with the secret sounds. Oh, my love, hear that sound.
1: Secret sound. This is Jamie and Faye. Secret sound.
0: Right, here we go. It is the final time this evening. Dun, Entertainment Emer and Padraig Wilson-McCarthy, who are on this week, are both dying to get them their hands on the AirPods if nobody wins them. But unfortunately, I can't give them to you.
2: Who said that we don't have our hands on them already?
0: As you're saying that, I'm looking around the room and I don't know where the
2: boxes are. Where are they gone? Oh, they're right here.
0: Ah, here, look. Put them on the table there. Okay. Pair of AirPod Pros, right? This is the sound. 087-711-1038 if you want to throw a guess. All the incorrect guesses are over on the Spin website. We've had loads of great guesses like closing an airplane window, which is good, but unfortunately, not the answer we're looking for. What was the one that you gave earlier on?
2: A shuffleboard.
0: What is a shuffleboard?
2: I don't know. I'm going to be honest. I kind of came up with the word because I didn't... I had so many ideas and that's the one my mind fell upon.
3: She's panicking now.
0: Yvonne's on the phone. How are you?
4: Hi, how are things?
2: Hello.
0: Well, not too bad. What are you doing this evening?
4: Not a lot, but I'm not going to lie. You're after interrupting. Love Island's just started here.
0: Ah, don't mind that shite. No, this is what it's all about. Come on, Yvonne. No, come here to us. Look, we've been doing the secret sound for about a month here, right? I'm going to play the sound here one more time. You had your own guess, Yvonne, so the floor is yours. Whenever you want. What do you think it is?
4: I thought it was paper being cut by like a big paper slicer, like a guillotine or something.
2: Ooh.
0: That's a good guess. Let's listen to that one more time. Before we find out if you're right or wrong, who do you want to win Love Island?
4: Oh, Sean and Lola. Fitzy, absolutely.
2: Doing it for the Irish.
0: Oh, Fitzy.
2: There we go.
0: We had a sister in here a few weeks ago. They seem like a lovely family.
2: Very nice.
0: Right, this is it. One more time, Yvonne. Right, let's find out if that is the right answer. Let's find out. Yvonne, it's not, but it's a great guess. And look, thank you for texting us in. You're not limited to one. And Jesus Christ, I'm sorry for interrupting Love
2: Hopefully
0: Island.
2: You have a pause.
0: Yeah, hopefully you have a pause, Yvonne.
2: Skip through those ads.
0: Thanks for coming on, Yvonne.
4: Thanks so much. Bye-bye.
0: Thanks. Chat you later, Yvonne. Look, a great guest, though, to be fair. I don't think we've had a paper guillotine yet.
2: It's very specific. She definitely works in an office. That's not something that just comes to your head off the bat.
0: I would ring her back and ask her if she does, but then I would be interrupting Love Island again.
2: We wouldn't want to do that.
0: No, look, come here to us tomorrow, 7 p.m. We're having the crack again at this secret sound for a pair of AirPod Pros. This is the sound... If you do want to throw in a guess, it's 087-711-1038. The new Toy Story song. It's I

0: Somber Potential on Spin with Jamie and Emer. Now, at the beginning of the show, I said, do you want to see how you make loads of people turn off the radio? You say, come on, England.
1: And you decided to say it again.
0: Listen, do you know what? We should be supporting our nearest neighbours, as the people in the studio are saying. Isn't that right? Now, the thing is, it's 1-0 to England at the moment. 1-0 to England at the moment. Harry Kane scored the goal and Rob sends us this voice note.
2: Jamie needs to be banned off the radio after making that comment.
1: I have to agree with Rob.
0: How does the English national anthem go again? I stand with my queen. I don't have to sing
1: King
0: it.
1: King now.
0: No. Yeah. All right. R.I.P. Your Majesty. Now, all jokes aside, moving on. Oh, Lizzie's. Go on. Anyway, you had something you wanted to chat about relation before you cancelled. Take it from here. Go on.
1: So I was having a little scroll on TikTok the other day, and that is never good news, because I came across this such an intelligent man.
0: It wasn't from the Queen's funeral, was it?
1: No. Okay. Jamie, leave it in the past. Come on, okay. Man. So he basically gave this list of what women to avoid. Like, if they have any of these traits, you shouldn't go near them. They're bad news.
0: It's like dating advice, kind of.
1: Yeah, not for just buying someone off someone in the shops. Like,
0: oh, no, okay. Sorry, I can't go dating. Anywhere near you.
1: Yeah, no. So, yeah, just... Let me listen to this, okay?
3: Many men waste away their 20s dating the wrong women, so I made a list of the top women you want to avoid in 2026, coming from a man who is married. If she calls male celebrities hot, ew, gone. If she hates the idea of being a mother, okay, you don't want to procreate, what's the point of dating then? You're going to be very lonely in the future. If she goes out on weekends, bonus if she dresses unmodest, cut. If she's ungrateful for the little things, what an insufferable person to be around.
0: Right, okay, so let's go to the beginning here, right? What was the first thing that he just said? Because I can't even remember. But there was a couple of things that blew my mind, and I was like, it kind of goes back to that manosphere thing, doesn't it, a little bit?
1: Yeah, totally the manosphere. The first one was saying that a male celebrity is hot.
0: Okay, no, I wouldn't be mad about it. Like, you know, I always say, like, Zendaya's pretty.
1: Yeah, you know? And you'd even, like, break your neck in a restaurant if someone looks all right. That's just an insecurity thing, isn't it?
0: Well, I feel
1: like if you can't be in a relationship with someone whenever... They're like, oh, they're good looking. Especially with celebrities. Like, let's be honest. Average Samantha isn't going to be getting with Chris Hemsworth anytime soon.
0: You just don't know in the world we live in today. Things happen.
1: We can all have our thoughts to ourselves.
0: I will say as well, the one at the end, though, where you said ungrateful for the little things, that would be a big one for me.
1: Ungrateful for the little things?
0: Oh, yeah, 100%.
1: Ah, it depends on the little thing, though, doesn't it? I'm going to be honest. It does. If you go into the garage and you come out with... something so bizarre.
0: Oh, that's what you mean by little things.
1: Yeah.
0: Oh, okay,
1: what are you talking about?
0: Nothing,
1: little
0: nothing at all. Now, we'll move on slickly from a moment. The whole thing about dressing modestly and unmodestly.
1: No.
0: Look, I suppose it's whatever your couple dynamic is, but I don't think that's a big deal either.
1: No, it's not a big deal. Like, why wouldn't you want your woman to show herself off to the world? Like, especially, I've seen this thing with lads online where they're like, if your woman isn't getting looks, you know.
0: You know what?
1: Like, if she is getting looks, like, it's like, oh, you got a good one. Like,
0: I was nearly getting cancelled. No, you're nearly getting cancelled over here. I will say that one thing he said on the list was if she doesn't want to have children,
1: a baby.
0: There's no issue with that.
1: There is
0: absolutely no issue with that. They're too expensive.
1: And they're too snotty.
0: But they're too expensive.
1: True, they're too expensive, you know what I mean? Too.
0: We're living in a house. Well, this is the thing. The housing crisis, they're too expensive. I'm happy with a dog and a parrot. They cost me enough money. They do.
1: Imagine having something you need to feed and look after even more.
0: Have you ever brought a parrot to a bird specialist? You're looking at a couple of hundred quid at a time.
1: Have you?
0: I have, actually.
1: Okay.
0: Yeah, that's why I'm broke for the rest of the month. Brazzy music from Barry Can't Swim. Return to Bibo, Jamie and Emer on Spin.

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0: Khan, The Great Divide on Spin with Jamie and Emer this evening. We've been keeping an eye on the World Cup. Still 1-0 to England. Harry Kane scoring that goal. Something was brought to our attention just there a minute ago.
1: Just there.
0: They have a thing called a hydration break where after 20 minutes of playing, they go off for essentially water?
1: Yeah, for 3 minutes. Absolute pants. Like, let's be honest with ourselves. All they're doing is running around after themselves. It's nothing like rugby.
0: No, they're
1: not actually attacking anybody or getting physical. No. They're running after a ball,
0: this
1: Jamie.
0: This is worse than me saying, come on, England.
1: No,
0: on
1: it's
0: radio.
1: Not.
0: You know what
1: I don't
0: mean?
1: Think so.
0: I think
1: people will
0: be.
1: Agree with me. loads of people are going to agree right now.
0: Anyway, moving on, Slick Leaf. There is €307,000 on the table. We're going to tell you to take a hydration break and we'll tell you how you can win that in just a moment here on Spin.
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0: Just checking in on the England score. Still 1-0? 2-0 to England. 1-1. Okay.
4: 1-1. Croatia, let's go, Croatia.
0: Let's go, Croatia. I'm going to switch teams. We love you, Croatia.
4: Woo!
0: New from Marty Guilfoyle, When You're High. It's Jamie and Emer hanging out with you here on Spin.

0: Olivia.
1: Lights, camera, and smile.
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4: 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The real deal.
5: The gossip. Let's hear what's going on.
0: Hold on. Before we get into entertainment news, can I get a come on England in the studio?
6: Come on, England.
0: What? Harry Kane just scored a second goal against Croatia.
7: No, 2-1. Get out of here. Croatia are going to come back.
0: Well, you would bloody hope so, wouldn't you? Anyway, in lighter news, Emer, what's going on?
7: Our favourite Nepo baby is going on a world tour.
0: Jack?
7: No.
0: Who?
7: No.
0: Who?
7: Just play the clip. It's your bestie, Miss Westie.
0: Don't try to test me. It's gonna get messy. By the way, Jack, I'm only buzzing now. You know I love you, but this is Northwest, Kanye West and Kim Kardashian's daughter.
7: Yes, she's going on a world tour with Molly Santana. Never heard of her.
0: Who is that? Yeah.
7: I don't know, but they're doing a joint world tour and it's kicking off. Honestly, she doesn't actually have a lot of songs.
0: Northwest, she has like two. She was on the last album. What was that called? Was it not Bullies? Was that the last Kanye West album? Yeah.
7: That's the most recent one.
0: Yeah, she
7: I think
0: was on
7: she's
0: a track.
7: On it too, yeah.
0: She produced a track on that.
7: Yeah. With the help of her dad.
0: Yeah, he did it. She was there type of thing.
7: She got to put her name on it.
0: Yeah, which I think is cute. Yeah, but I'm actually on board with this. Sometimes with the whole Nepo thing, right? But when the kids come out and they're actually putting the effort in, you cannot bash that at all.
7: We just said that her dad made the whole track. What effort is she putting in?
0: She's rapping on that. That's her rapping on the tune. Like,
7: ah, come on now,
0: listen
7: Jamie.
0: Listen to it one more time.
8: Your bestie, Miss Westie. Don't try to test me. It's gonna get messy.
0: I mean, come on, Kanye gave it the thumbs up, so we gotta.
7: It's hooky, it's catchy. Okay, yeah, right, fair enough.
0: So she's going on a world tour.
7: Yeah, you might be asking, where in the world is she going to?
0: Where is she going?
7: America!
0: So it's a nationwide tour.
7: It's called a world tour, Jamie. Just like they have their World Series over with their baseball, where baseball is only played over in America, and she's calling it a world tour.
0: Hey, that's fair enough. Do you ever get that with like Irish bands do that? We're going on a world tour. It's like, no, you're going to Limerick, to County
7: to
0: Meath.
7: To Cork.
0: To Cork, like, which is still pretty cool.
9: Ireland is our world.
0: Yeah, no, actually, I'm not really against the whole Northwest situation. But yeah, Nepo babies, I'm not against it. I think like there is some like her in question who go and put the work in.
7: Well, one who has definitely put the work in, Donald Gleeson.
0: I do like Donald Gleeson. He's a good actor.
7: I love Donald Gleeson.
0: I actually worked with Donald Gleeson in a movie. I was an extra. I played a soldier. Actually, speaking of England playing in the World Cup tonight, I played a black and tan in a film with Donald Gleeson. How about that?
7: Moving swiftly along, also have Eve.
0: That's true. That is true, by the way.
7: We have Eve Hewson, who is obviously Bono's daughter.
0: Yeah,
7: she's in the new Steven Spielberg movie.
0: What's it called? Doomsday or Reveal Day or something like that?
7: Yeah.
0: Matthew, what's the movie called?
10: I have no idea.
0: Never mind. Anyway.
7: It's great.
0: Yeah, okay.
7: It's very good. Very good ratings.
0: Name one more Nepo baby.
7: Sorry.
0: Mm.
7: Jack.
0: He's on the list, isn't he?
7: He's on the list.
0: This is the Lab Bible list.
7: This is the Lab Bible list. Jack Keating is on the list.
0: Do you know what I will say about Jack? And we can all agree in this studio, he's a fantastic radio presenter.
7: Unreal.
0: And a really good guy.
7: Yeah.
0: So in that case, and he's good looking too. He gets a pass. He's good at what he does. And he did it himself.
7: He gets your pass.
0: He gets a pass.
7: What?
0: Jack, I love you, baby. This is my love letter to you. If you're listening, just hit me up on WhatsApp. New from Kneecap, Irish Goodbye. It's Jamie and Emer hanging out with you here on Spin.

0: Kneecap Irish goodbye on Spin with Jamie and Emer this evening, and taking down the energy to where it needs to be, because of course it's time for Bedtime Stories. 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
1: This is the part that I was most excited for.
0: Why is that?
1: Because I love getting cozy and putting on a podcast, and I feel like it's going to put me straight to bed right now, Jamie.
0: I hate to tell you, but you've been hosting one for the last 2.5 hours.
1: A podcast?
0: Well, no, a radio show.
1: Yeah.
0: 3 hours, nearly.
1: Yeah, get out of here.
0: Same thing, you know, just
1: give
0: on the
1: FM. Give me my bedtime story.
0: So what we do with Bedtime Stories is we take 3 random sentences, we give it to AI, and we say, out of these mumbo-jumbo sentences, can you throw together a bedtime story? The 3 random sentences from this evening. The first one being, today's Emer's first time hosting the radio show with Jamie. She was looking forward to it until she noticed something.
1: Was it up your nose?
0: I have no idea what
1: that
0: means.
1: Was it a snot?
0: It could have been. The second one. Jamie woke up today with an idea. He just needed one thing. Dot, dot, dot.
1: That could be many things.
0: Yep, usually is. The last one. A strange figure appeared from the distance. It was the one and only dot, dot, dot. And this is where AI fills in the blanks. Go on, AI, take it away for us there.
2: Today was Emer's first time hosting the show with Jamie. She was looking forward to it until she noticed something. There were already notes sitting on the studio desk, pages and pages of them. The strange thing was, they described everything that was about to happen on the show, word for word. Across town, Jamie woke up today with an idea. He just needed one thing, a llama. He wasn't entirely sure why. The idea had come to him in a dream. All he knew was that today's show somehow required a llama. By the time Jamie arrived at the station, Emer was reading through the mysterious notes. Jamie, she whispered, these pages say you're about to walk in carrying a llama. At that exact moment, Jamie opened the door, carrying a llama.
0: Yep.
2: The room fell silent. How did you know? He asked. Before anyone could answer, a strange figure appeared from the distance. It was the one and only Mattress Mick.
0: What?
2: He marched into the studio holding another stack of papers. You're reading the wrong script, he announced. The real one is here.
0: What?
2: Emer frowned. What do you mean? Mattress Mick handed her the pages. She flipped to the last one. Her face went pale. What? Asked Jamie. Emer slowly looked up. The ending says none of us are real. There was a long silence. Then Mattress Mick nodded. Correct. Jamie pointed at the llama. What about him? Mattress Mick smiled. Especially him. The llama looked directly at everyone in the studio and winked. The end.
0: Oh, come on, everybody.
1: That was great.
0: Bedtime story.
1: Few questions.
0: Oh, yeah, you go on.
1: How are you carrying a llama?
0: I was walking side by side, Emer.
1: You said you were carrying the llama.
0: No, I didn't. AI did. Bedtime stories, if you want to throw a line for tomorrow, 087-711-1038. There might be more Mattress Mick and more llamas. See you at Euro Country. It's Jamie and Emer with the on-spin.

0: came out of Euro Country, wrapping it up on Spin with Jamie and Emer this evening. Emer, of course, in for Faye Short, the one and only tonight. How did you find your first time on the show?
1: I had a blast. Honestly, it doesn't feel like 3 hours just went by.
0: Do you reckon the boss will give you another shot? Do you reckon he'd be like, get that lady back in here?
1: Get that lady back in here.
0: Get that lady back in.
1: Crikey, she was actually pretty good.
0: Emer's dad is from New Zealand. We're allowed to do the accent, everybody.
1: I have the pass.
0: Look, we gotta get out of here. Of course, the one and only Matthew Matthews is on the way just after 10 o'clock. Isn't that right, Matthew?
2: That's right. Keeping an eye on the game. I've got Croatia and a sweepstake, Jamie. Sorry to disappoint you there.
0: Well, the thing is, what are we at now? We're at 2-2 now.
3: 2-2. Miracles can happen. They're tricky customers, but we're gonna power through. Again, sorry to disappoint you, Jamie.
1: I'm here for Croatia. I'm on Matthew's side.
0: We're all
1: Jamie,
0: team
1: Croatia. Get out of here.
0: I think Matthew said you're a Team England, Matt, are you?
1: No, he's
0: your Team England.
1: He's Team Croatia.
3: In your fancy lands.
1: Yeah.
0: We gotta get out of here. Matt's on the way next. We'll chat to you later.
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It's Spin and Matthew here. Now, a lot of gigs happening in Dublin this weekend, but how about next Tuesday? You, a friend, or whoever you want to bring, heading to Lewis Capaldi at Marley Park. 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
0: 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That's pretty important, because I'm keeping it off silent, by the way. Because if Barry Dunn calls you, you'll see a private number. You got to answer the phone within five rings, give him that prize amount, and just like that, 307k all yours. Simple as that. This guy, such a talent from County Waterford. Moncrief is his name. It's his new track, Stubborn. Gonna play the full thing on the way alongside Ray. Is she still looking for her husband?
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Now, when Gracie Abrams started dating Paul Mescal, she said she initially worried their relationship would affect her songwriting and that she just hit the wall. Clearly, she was wrong, because she somehow made that into a song. Here it is on Spin.

0: Bella Kay on Spin. I love us, I love us, I love us. And that's what I said after listening to Olivia Rodrigo's new album, You Seem Pretty Sad for a Girl So in Love, which is out now. From it, Drop Dead, of course. Got the full track on the way. Kygo in there as well as we get back into the world famous 10 Spin Hits in a Row next.
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14: What's the crack? Matthew Matthews hanging out, ready to ramp things up with the latest new dance track from Axel Knox. It's called Set You Free. It's on the way after Kygo. Save my love on.

Are you looking forward to it? Hitting cinemas tomorrow? Yep, me too. Toy Story 5, we're getting it at last. And the lady who made the soundtrack to the movie, she's on the way next as we continue 10 spinets in a row with the latest from Axel Knox. It's Set You Free.

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1: Speaking of breaking hearts, this definitely would for me if I got a missed call on Friday from a private number, because on the other end, it would have been Barry Dunn offering 307,000 euro. 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It could be... Dreamy, isn't it? New track from Ariana, Hate That I Made You Love Me. I've got the full track on the way alongside Ambo. They're next.
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And this track, it's just like a spice bag. 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Ariana on spin. 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

0: You know, Marcy just couldn't believe it last week on Fully Charged when he came out on top on the girly quiz. Take a listen.
1: What?
2: No, I didn't. What?
0: Surprise me too. Don't worry. How will he do tomorrow? That is the question. Find out just after 8:30 here on Spin. In the meantime, K-pop girls, cat's eye. It's Gabriella.

0: DJs from Italia. Another Talk to You on Spin. They've got a residency over in Ibiza all summer long, and it's on my bucket list for 2026 to see them, probably September. If you're thinking the same, or just Ibiza, you know how expensive it is over there. Well, with 307K, it won't be a problem. Give you all the details on how to win that in the next few minutes, as well as this guy. Femi Noble, this track in full, kicking off 10 spin-its in a row next. Hang on.
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2: Confessions that I held on tight, 'cause the words I found never seemed right.

August 28th, that is how long we have to wait for Alex Warren's new album. 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It's Passenger.

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0: you give me some? I mean, in this economy, it's all we want. More of this. Seriously though, €307,000 guaranteed to give away this Friday with Spin Summer Cash Machine. All the details on how you can enter just ahead. As well as these two taking over Malahide Castle this weekend, Calvin and Jazzy, Satisfy, on the way next.
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5: How's it going? It's Shannon here. First up, Tom Holland has confirmed that he and Zendaya are married in a new interview. Yep, in response to AI-generated wedding photos, Esquire UK asked if he had to tell his family members they were fake, and he responded, no, because they were all there. And talking about his new wife, he said, I found my person. She's my best friend and I'm the happiest I have ever been when I'm with her. I have also never felt so supported and safe ever, period. Oh, so cute. Katie Price's husband, Lee Andrews, has broken his silence for the first time since his disappearance.
6: Hi, everyone. This is Lee. I've been missing now for several weeks. I can tell you I'm now safe and healthy and with my wife. I was taken at gunpoint. From there, I was taken to a black site and I had no use of my phone. From what I knew, it was an extended arm of the National Guard. And that's all I can reveal at the moment. At no point have I faced anything to do with fraud allegations or any criminal activity.
5: Is it just me or does he have a fresh head of hair? The highly anticipated trailer for Shrek 5 has dropped.
7: Once upon a time, a hideous ogre and a delusional donkey embarked on a journey to the magical city of further, further away.
8: Oh my God, it's happening. It's really happening.
5: Oh, I am so ready. Shrek 5 hit cinemas the 30th of June 2027, so set your alarms. Elsewhere, Tom Holland has revealed his choice for the next Spider-Man. Speaking to Esquire UK, he said, Owen Cooper would be awesome. Obviously, he's super talented and he's the talk of the town right now. Yes, I could see that. Northwest is going on her first ever concert tour. Yep, the 13-year-old daughter of Kim Kardashian and Kanye West announced a co-headlining concert tour with Molly Santana, and they have 14 shows set for this summer. The Grammys have unveiled 5 new categories and rules ahead of next year's ceremony. The new categories are Best Traditional Pop Vocal Performance, Best Latin Song, Best Asian Pop Music Performance, Best R&B Collaboration Group Performance, and Best Traditional Folk Album. 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